That's music from Phil Wickham, Brandon Lake, and Chris Brown with So So Good. I'm Andy Christman. Welcome to worship. I look forward to these 2 hours every single week where we can sing and lift our voices together and praise the Lord our God. Here's brand new music from the Belonging Co. I like this one. Come on. This is worship.

Psalm 40 says, "May all who seek you rejoice and be glad in you. May those who love your salvation say continually, 'Great is the Lord.' As for me, I am poor and needy, but the Lord takes thought for me. You are my help and my deliverer." Father, thank you so much. Thank you so much for caring for us and knowing our every need. And we just continue to sing your songs of praise because you are worthy. In Jesus' name, everyone said, amen. I'm Andy Christman. Let's continue to sing. Let's continue to worship.

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the best in modern worship music from churches and worship leaders around the world. I'm Andy Christman. Thanks for joining me today for worship. 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Here's music now from Red Rocks. This is called Good Plans, and this is worship.

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I love that new song from Tar and Wells. That's Let the Church Sing. I'm Andy Christman. This is Worship. I would love to hear from you this week. You can find me on Instagram, X, Facebook, YouTube, and at my website, andychristman.com. 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

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I'm Andy Christman. Hey, thanks for hanging out with me today on worship. 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There you can see a list of all the songs that I played on today's show. And I encourage you to check out my podcast. It's called 1 Degree of Andy. Until next week, may the Lord bless you and keep you. May the Lord make his face to shine upon you and be gracious to you. May the Lord lift up his countenance upon you and give you peace. Let's continue to worship.

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1: 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Remember, Beats is always spelled with a Z. Resurrection Weekend, He is Risen. This episode is being dedicated to our Lord and Savior, as always. All right? Happy Easter, everybody. Coming up on the show, new music is definitely in segment four. Segment three, the questions of the day is, one, should restaurants have a dress code? We will talk about that. And then I got an amazing video of kids running to a door to ask for prayer when they see something crazy in a neighborhood. We'll do that in segment three in our topic of moment. Mark White shows up with this Make a Difference Minute in segment two, and I got your top 15 songs from around the nation. Hey, you got a business or a brand and you want us to talk about it and spread the word for you, it is easy. 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With that being said, man, jam-packed show. Let's jump right into the show with our top 15 countdown, and we kick things off with the number 15 song this week. It's Brandon Lake with No Idols.
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0: 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Tadashi comes in with Dungeon. Let me know what you think about this at number 14.
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0: 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I got to take a second to tell you about The Bible is Better Than Netflix. Man, I am getting ready to work on season 2. That is another 30-day devotional made just for you. So if it's just like a Netflix series, we're dropping season 1, which is already out. You can get it right now at blessbeats.com. Don't deny yourself. See what I did there? Number 12, Curtis Hoppy, coming straight at you.
1: Number 12.

0: 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Hey, each and every morning, we do a morning meetup. 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A bunch of believers, we gather on our Zoom call each and every morning, 7:30 to 8:30 Central Standard Time. And we break down Bible stories and we have devotion and we kind of talk, have some worship going on. I would like to invite you on it right now. If you want to go, send me, or if you want to attend on Zoom, via Zoom, send me a text right now, 281-886-3915, 281-886-3915. I'll send you the link to our morning meetup. All right, here's from Caleb Gordon with 6 p.m. Discernment.
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0: 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Talk to my designer, Yaku, and he makes all of our Samui clothing. I'll tell you about the latest with Samui Supply right after these two songs. The number 10 song, Make Me Brand New, which is new stuff. Dante Pryor featuring Nathan Davis Jr.
1: Number 10.

0: New stuff right there, Dante Pride featuring Nathan Davis Jr. with the number 10 song, Make Me Brand New. I'm still telling you about Samu We Supply next. Right now, the number 9 song, Under the Blood, Alex Jean, one of my wife's favorite artists. Here he is at number 9.
1: Number 9.
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0: All right, it is the Blessed Bees Live Weekend Syndicated Show. Samui Supply, have you had a chance to go over there? Do me a favor, just go over there to the Instagram page and hit that follow button. We're uploading our spring line coming out really soon, and I want you to be the first to see some of this amazing work. It is faith, it is fashion, it is luxury. It is our Christian streetwear clothing brand, Samui Supply. If you want to know what Samui is, that's a Hebrew word. It means covered or concealed under God. So go check that one out, all right? Coming in at number eight, it is Automatic. Here's Hovi right now.
1: Number eight.

0: Hovey coming in at number 8. Stick and stay. We'll be right back. 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
0: 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Segment number 2 is going out, is brought to you by, I should say, Lockdown Love. Thank you, sir. Thank you, ma'am, for supporting us in this effort. I should make it more of a big deal, but sometimes you just do stuff. You move in silence and you move in obedience, man. We continue to keep our phone lines open during the week for the inmates that hear the show, maybe on a replay or on a download, that they can hear the show. The Lockdown Love is our feature where they can actually call us collect. Yes, call us collect, and we'll pray with them and we'll catch up with them and just treat them with real fellowship. And you could do that by sending a Cash App payment, $5, $10, whatever is on your heart, to the Blessed Beats Cash App. And that's Blessed Beats, B-L-E-S-S-E-D. Beats is spelled with the Z, B-E-A-T-Z. Let's keep the countdown going with the number 7 song. This is New Covenant, Era James from H-Town. Check them out.
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0: Six songs to go inside the Blesby's Live Weekend Syndicated Show. Counting them down to 15. You can always go on our website and get the replay of the countdown and keep up with what's going to be the number one song. All right, continuing the countdown right now with the number six song right now. Hey Man, Say Man, it's 1K Few, and it goes like this.
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1: 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And remember, Beats is spelled with a Z. The number five song, it's Game 7. Here's Lecrae, straight at us.
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0: Four songs to go inside the Bless Beast Live weekend syndicated show. Caleb Gordon it finds his way to hit the top of the Christian hip hop charts, and I think he doesn't get his just due. So he's coming in at number 4, and we salute him right here. Caleb Gordon, God is by my side, right here at number 4.
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1: It is the Blessed Peace Live Weekend Syndicated Show, man. 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

0: two songs away from the number one spot inside the Bless Me's Live Weekend syndicated show. The Blood 2 is a anthem, a stadium anthem, and I can't wait till KB shows up right here in Houston, April the 25th, and I'm sending the whole Blessed Beats team to that show. If he's coming to your area or you've been to the show, send us a text and let me know how the show was. All right, 281-886-3915 as he comes in at number two with The Blood.
1: Number two.

0: And we made it to the number one song this week. It is a full replay of last week's countdown. The number one song reigns at the top. This is the Indie Tribe with Welcome to the Tribe. Check it out.
1: Number one.
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0: 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Remember, sir, remember, man, follow us on that Instagram page and let us know in the comments where you found us. We will definitely follow you back. 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
1: On this Make a Difference Minute, I have Central High School track coach Jessica Blevins and one of her student athletes, Braxton Davis. They're in the Florence, Alabama area. On this Make a Difference Minute, we're talking about resilience, perspective, and what it really means to compete. When you learned about the accident, what was going through your mind as a coach and someone who was concerned about one of your student athletes?
3: It was really scary. We had heard that he had had a wreck. We knew that he was being flown to another hospital not close to us, and we didn't really know how serious it was until a couple days later. And I spoke with his grandfather and his mom on social media and texts, and Coach Butler, one of our other coaches, went and visited him when he was at the Huntsville Hospital first. So Coach Butler went there, and we kept in touch with him, and we're getting all the updates as he was progressing, and then he eventually got to go to the Shepherd Center and rehabbed.
1: And Braxton, let's talk about what is the difference between then and now with the idea of winning.
4: Before, you know, you just want to be competitive. You know, you want to go against other kids. You know, you want to be the best of the best. You want to be the best version of yourself. Now, it's the same. I mean, I'm still very competitive. It's bigger than winning. Not only just for other people, but it's for myself, too. I'm expressing myself through this as well. I want to be the best version of myself. I want to get better every time. And I want other people to feel like they can still get better just like they did before.
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0: 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Man, you guys do not want to miss this. I got some great music for you and some social media accounts you definitely need to follow. But first, before I tell you that, man, the segment is being brought to you by the best devotional out there, the Bible. Is better than Netflix. That's my 30-day devotion. If you need a devotion that is not over your head, not speaks in languages that you can't understand, but it tells amazing Bible stories, I need you to check it out. 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The Bible is better than Netflix. We tell some of the most amazing Bible stories. All right, when I come right back, I got some details for you about our question of the day. All right, right now, check this out.

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1: 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Do you have control issues? Go ahead and admit it. Some of us do. We do. It's okay. God knows that, too. That's why he tells us to, you know, in certain scriptures, the only thing that you should be trying to control. What do you think that is? Some people are going to say your heart, your mind. No, I'll tell you what it is next. It's a specific word. I'll tell you what it is next. The only thing that God is requiring you to control. I'll tell you about that next. Don't move.

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0: when I transition. I can't tell it all, man. Let's go.
1: 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Marcus Sullivan right here at Marcus Sullivan Live. My motto, follow me and I will definitely follow you back. Man, when it comes to control, man, some things like our finances, our households, are things that we try to control. God is only requiring us to control one thing. 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
2: Watching a cliff and it was like the only control God told you to have is self-control. Bars. Love, joy, peace, patience, kindness, goodness, gentleness, faithfulness, self-control. Mm. Not other control. Mm-hmm. Not control of your business. Not control of your family. Not control. Hopefully, not control of your neighborhood.
3: That's strong.
2: HOA. Yeah. Self.
3: That's great.
2: The one you got is yourself.
1: Mm. Wow.
2: What about what the Republicans are doing? Self.
1: Self.
2: What about what the Democrats are doing? Self.
1: Self.
2: What about my boss? Self. What about the Reels? Self. What about Twitter? Self.
1: Self. Control, right? I've always said there's two things that you can have control over, and that's your attitude and your effort. What do you think about that? Hit me up, 281-886-3915.

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0: 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And if you got any other questions, you can text me right now, 281-886-3915. New music coming straight at you. Childlike CeCe, I think she just went independent with her music, so she's dropping new stuff. And maybe she's looking for a boo, because this one says, new music, Mr. Send Me His Son. Childlike CeCe, new stuff coming straight at her.

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All right, more new music coming straight at us right now. This guy was on the Blessed Beast Show maybe two or three times. I like to call him the most dancing MC in Christian hip-hop history. Talk about my homie George Rose. He's amped up with new music. That's what the song is called. Check it out.

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George Rose inside the Bless Beast Live weekend syndicated show. Got a business, got a brand, or an event? 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Tell me about your event. I know Easter's on the way. You may need a DJ. See, that rhymes. Let's get back into more new music. This guy tore the CHH industry up when he first came out, had Song of the Year and Artist of the Year, and now he has new music. It's Limo Blaze. This one is called Way.

0: 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Let our faith talk.
1: 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Z. We do a morning meetup Monday through Wednesday. If you want to be a part of it, text me right now the word meetup. Meetup to 281-886-3915. 281-886-3915. It's a morning devotional before you start your day. And we're from all over the nation. 281-886-3915. As always, be blessed, be true, and of course, be you. Take care.
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1: When I was 15 years old, my buddies and I started a boy band. And we chased our dreams and tried to make it big. Traveled the U.S. and even Europe and tasted some success. But in the end, we failed. And I gave up. I gave up on music. I gave up on a lot of my dreams. I put my guitar under my bed and moved on. Shortly after, I had an encounter with God that was undeniable. And I began to use music to serve Him. And now, I'm doing music. And I'm realizing that what I once gave up on, God reversed and is now using it in my life. I'm so grateful that sometimes the way that I think, God works in the exact opposite way. Sometimes He works in reverse.

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1: 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I think I'm right, but what do I know? 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Oops, almost gave you my personal. Ooh, 530-643-7222. And thank you for listening to The Freedom Show. I got a really short verse here for you. It goes like this. Accept one another then, just as Christ accepted you, in order to bring praise to God. Romans 15:5. Now, we've already heard from Mandisa. We've already heard from Kelowna. We also heard from Rachel Lampa. But here's Malena and Hideaway.

0: Hey, it's Brian, your lunatic friend again. I was having nightmares for a while there, and then I realized if I want better dreams, I should just turn off the news and watch an aquarium full of fish for about 2 hours. Yeah, and right now, I know that you were expecting me to say, well, I could read my Bible. Of course, that would be the right thing to do. I have noticed, though, that if I read late at night the book of Leviticus, that will put me to sleep. Wow, there's a nutshell sermon right there.
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2: 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I'm Dr. Wes Stafford on behalf of Compassion, hopeful that my friend Ken Davis will brighten your day with this fun look at some unknown advantages to small dog ownership.
3: Did you know that a jiu-jitsu can kill a Doberman? Get caught in his throat. That's why you see a lot of Dobermans walking around going... jiu-jitsu! You love your little dog, don't you? Every morning you get up and say, oh, look at the little swear word. And you love your dog. Dachshund. Dog with no legs. Big dog, you call your dog. Come here. Good boy, stay. Come here. Good boy, stay. It's easier than hiring a housekeeper. Good boy. Floor's all clean.
4: I often say we ought to be more like dogs. There's a reason dog is a man's best friend. They're happy. The joy of the Lord is your strength. It's also a great testimony of your faith in Christ. I'm Ken Davis. Lighten up and live.
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And that was Need to Breathe, Testify, the acoustic live version. Also heard from Erskine Anavatarte, his song Circles featuring Mason Zagoda. I like that song. That's good. Need to Breathe, good.

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1: Hey, I'm Jeremiah St. James. Here's what's going on in Christian music. Sarah Reeves is here with a brand new album, Best Days, blending instrumentation, electronic elements, and vulnerable lyrics. 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

That was Emily Faith, and When I Met Jesus. Before that, Johnny Diaz, Meet Jesus. I think there's a theme there, but I'm not sure. You know, I could be wrong. You're listening to The Freedom Show with Jesse the Rackman, just kind of sitting back, enjoying the music as well. Let's see. Well, I don't think I've read this one to you. And again, I'm not right in the head. If the bacon package isn't resealable, then it contains one serving. Come on, people. That's just science. Oh, yep. I cannot be right in the head if I think that's true. All right. Well, before we end this hour and go to the next one, we're going to hear from Bread of Stone, All In. And here's Mercy Me and Beautiful.

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1: This is Anna Chapman, and I've been featured many times on the Rackman Show, Worship Show, and the Freedom Show. Thanks to you, Jesse Martin. But more importantly than that, I always find such peace and strength in listening to these shows, even when I'm not on them, which I always do appreciate. But I love listening to these shows. I record them. I refer back to them. I share them on Facebook, because they're so well thought out. There's so much prayer that's gone into them, and they do. They give me peace and strength at just the right time. It's definitely a God thing. I listen to the right show at the right time. So thank you so much, Jesse, for all you're doing and for all you're continuing to do.
2: Happen more regularly than ever, and we may never know why this particular one happened. That's the usual reaction when another senseless shooting leaves a trail of death and heartbreak. This time, this vengeful gunman in the horrific rampage near Santa Barbara, California, left this hate-filled 141-page manifesto to explain it. As one student self-described, Day of Retribution, he called it. My Twisted World, his manifesto was called, and in part, it was a journal of growing romantic and sexual frustration. Girls went for other guys, but not for him. Others were having sex, while he was an unintentional virgin. Frustration morphed into loneliness, then into desperation, and then a hellish personal agenda of destroying what he thought had hurt him. In the midst of the subsequent discussions about gun control and mental illness, few were addressing his convoluted ideas about love and sex and women. They permeate our culture, our hopes, our expectations. Their lies I'm all too familiar with. From knowing so many who bought these lies, who feel worthless, who feel rejected, who are often driven to withdrawal and bitterness, self-pity, some lash out, some just decide to die. They are wrong ideas that need to be exposed because they are hurting too many people. Well, I'm Ron Hutchcraft, and I want to have a word with you today about life-twisting lies about love. Here's the first one. Sex and love give you worth. That seems to be what the California mass shooter believed, along with millions of people who've been bombarded with a Hollywood storyline that holds up romantic love as the ultimate happy ending, the ultimate validation that, yes, you are worth something. But as many can attest, they got used, not loved. Like the teenage girl who called for advice about whether to give in to her boyfriend's pressure to have sex. She hadn't dated much. She was a virgin. She really didn't want to lose this guy, though. I told her she'd probably lose him anyway once she gave in and lose something she could never get back. But he made her feel valuable. She gave him what he wanted. He moved on. She said, I thought I'd feel worth more if I did it. I don't. I feel more worthless than ever. Secondly, a man proves his manhood by conquering a woman. Boy, there's another lie. The Bible says we're all made in the image of God. It actually commands young men to, quote, treat the younger women as sisters with absolute purity. So using them for your pleasure diminishes both of you. A guy doesn't prove his manhood by conquering a woman. He proves it by being a man women are safe with, respected, protected, unviolated. He conquers himself. And then a third life-twisting idea out there is that love and sex will make you fulfilled. The most passionate love, the greatest sex, still leave you with this haunting whisper in your soul, someone's missing. Yeah, well, someone is. And that's someone with a capital S. A boyfriend, a girlfriend, a lover, a husband, a wife. They don't fill that hole in your heart, because it can't. God says he has, quote, planted eternity in the human heart. And nobody on earth can fill that eternity vacuum. Which leads us to our word for today for the Word of God in Colossians 1:16 that talks about the relationship you were made for. It says, all things were made by Him and for Him. It's talking about Jesus.
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Hello, everyone, and welcome to a brand new episode of The Freedom Show. This hour, we're going to be playing a lot of good music for you. The verse of the day, for we brought nothing into this world, and we can take nothing out of it. But if we have food and clothing, we will be content with that. That's 1 Timothy 6, 7 through 8. Yes, it's a good day to be alive, but oh, it's so many challenges. You know, I have a benefit debit card with my retirement, and it's through a group called Amerigroup, which so far I would recommend. They really pulled out all the stops. I've got more things that I can do that are covered, and I want to share that with you. If you have Medicare and you are receiving benefits from SSI, check out Amerigroup, because they will be the ones that can help you out. All right, well, coming up, we're going to hear from Leslie Wood and David Pettigrew, Faith and Gasoline. And let's see, yes, let's add Mercy Me to that last song before we take our break. Thank you for listening to The Freedom Show. I'm Jesse the Rackman, hoping you stick around.

You're listening to The Freedom Show with me, Jesse the Rack Man. Oh, goodness. But I know that God has big stuff planned, ultimately, doesn't have anything to do with me. That's a quote from Matthew Michael. Yeah, figure that guy's out, please. Matthew W. Smith. Michael W. Smith. There we go. I don't know. Hey, that was Mercy Me Say I Don't. Before that, Dave Pettigrew and Faith in Gasoline. Oh, my goodness. Well, here's the theme. You know, I started the first hour out wondering, is the mic working? Am I ready? I think I'm ready, but what do I know? Even more importantly, who do I know? Okay, so I know that I'm bought with the blood of Jesus Christ and know that every Friday I host a radio program called The Freedom Show. What do you know? Who do you know? Well, what I know is you can come join me every Friday, 3 p.m. Pacific at rackmanchristianradio.org, or as you might be doing, probably doing, listening right now, later in the week, you're listening on one of our station partners' networks. And it's just amazing. I got to thank you all for doing that. 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That's 530-643-7222. All right, we're going to hear from Leslie Woods, To God Alone, and then we're going to take a break with Joy Time and a Bless Your Pastor for October Reminder Spot.

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1: There's a beautiful Old Testament blessing that we find in the book of Numbers. It says, "The Lord bless you and keep you. The Lord make His face shine on you and be gracious to you. The Lord turn His face toward you and give you peace." Now, this blessing from the Old Testament reminds me that my God is gracious. He loves me. There are many wonderful blessings that God gives to us, but knowing Him through a relationship with Jesus is the greatest blessing we can ever receive. I hope this blessing encourages your heart and mind, my friend. May the Lord bless you and keep you.
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Same thing every week. It's always at the same time. Sorry. Okay, I'm going to put it out here. I'm asking for help. Anyone who gives $20 to Riptide Recovery Services, I will give you 2 minutes to talk about your ministry, what God has done for you, or even why you believe you should listen to the station or any of the shows I do. Yeah, so all you do is you call and leave a message at 530-643-7222. 530-643-7222. Yeah, my own jingle there. Okay. But absolutely, you can use that number to get a hold of us. Questions, comments. For if we were enemies, we were reconciled to God through the death of his Son. Much more, having been reconciled, we shall be saved by his light. Something to think about. Yeah, did you know he is kind to the poor and lends to the Lord? He will reward him for what he has done. Proverbs 19:17. He who is kind to the poor lends to the Lord, and he will reward the giver for what he has done. I like that. Good stuff, good stuff. All right, coming up, we're going to hear from Caveman's Call. And here is Christopher Wilkinson. Wilkerson. Yeah, I said it right. Hey, Jesse, you're doing good. Be strong on the Freedom Show.

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1: 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Here's what's going on in Christian music. After a year of reflection and self-discovery, Riley Clements' third studio album, Loved By You, demonstrates the core of what brings her true joy.

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3: Yeah, I'll have the chicken.
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5: 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Another message from Lifeline Productions, located on the web at lifelinepro.com.

0: 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So failing to take time out to build a relationship with God can move you away from Him. You can make sure that you will always have a close relationship with God by continually submitting to Him and by committing to come near to Him on a regular basis. By doing these two things, you can ensure that you won't wake up one day asking yourself how you slipped this far away.
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0: 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No, God bless you. 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
7: 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Hebrews 11 says, faith is the substance of things hoped for. 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
1: This is Alan Lears from New Century Bank, 2815 Anderson Avenue in Manhattan. Hebrews 11 says, faith is the substance of things hoped for. Our motto is, faith gives us life. 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

0: This is going to blow your mind. You're going to wish you had this hack when you were a parent of a toddler having a meltdown. You just shout this one name, doesn't matter what your kid's name is, and your kids immediately stop the meltdown.
1: Jessica? Jessica?
0: And another toddler?
2: Jessica? Jessica? Where are you, Jessica?
0: And another?
3: Jessica!
0: This is great. Can I borrow your kid?
2: Jessica!
0: And another.
2: Jessica!
0: Yeah, next time my wife and I have a heated moment, I'm going to yell, Jessica! Okay, there are a whole bunch of people that tuned in as soon as they started hearing babies cry, and they are so clueless as to what actually just took place there. So let me explain it, catch everyone up. If you say the name Jessica when your toddler's having a meltdown, they universally just stop.
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0: let's be honest, shall we? 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

The pulse can't find the beat. Flatlined all the time, checking on my vital signs. I can't even stand the sight of me. It was hard to find you in the pain, but it's harder now that I can't feel a thing.

0: Are you a Christian, by any chance?
1: Very much so.
0: Like, why is that exactly?
1: Jesus saved my life. I'm a sinner, gave my life to Christ, most important decision I ever made.
0: So you believe the Bible is real?
1: Yes, like, I believe the Bible is true and real.
2: Three brothers in a fire, willing to die for their faith. But you were with them in the fire, and they walked out the next day.
1: Christ called us to be salt and light. We as Christians should change the environment that we come in contact with. That's what salt and light do.
3: You know why I like him? Because he hasn't made the mistake of elevating politics over faith in Christ.
2: So what's

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The hour is at hand in which we need to stand on the rock, which is firm, that we call Jesus Christ. Now is the time to become bold for our faith.

0: who live in fear.
1: When one man falls, I believe thousands will rise.
2: 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I mean, there's standing room only. 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
0: Everything just goes away. How would you, if you could be associated with one thing, how would you want to be remembered?
2: I'm unashamed.
1: I want to be remembered for courage for my faith. That would be the most important thing. Most important thing is my faith in my life.

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1: It can always be worse.
2: City's been so good.
1: But why complain when we bliss? 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
2: God, it's been so good.
1: It's so special. I gave God my word. 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

appreciate where I'm headed. I'm focused, no back end. On my knees, calling for trying to tap in. 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Never let the

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1: Look, I don't know what y'all heard. What my guy could do with one word. Tell a storm to simmer on down, and the storm is like, yes, sir. Turn the Pharaoh into a sucker. Split the Red Sea like butter. 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
0: Pastor Mark at the Ogden Bible Church. The Blessing on Elm Street at 13th and Elm in Ogden invites you to worship with them any Sunday. They have Sunday school at 9:30. Worship is at 10:30, where they lift up and honor the name of God. 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For more information, log on to www.ogdenbiblechurch.com or call 785-410-1990. That's 785-410-1990, the Ogden Bible Church.

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0: Excited about this week's episode of Bandkind on the Air. So many encouraging messages coming at you for the graduates. We're going to hear great messages of encouragement about this next season of life, and I know it's going to apply to you. It's applying to me. We get started with a great tune from Bart Miller of Mercy Me with Citizen Way. Here's Wave Walker on Bandkind on the Air.

0: Thank you for listening to Band Kind on the air. Say hi on Facebook. I'd love to talk with you. Find me at Nick Band Kind. Just spell Nick, N-I-K.
1: Hey, this is Danny Gokey, and this is my song, I Got You. You know, David said in Psalm 73, he said, who do I have in heaven and on earth but you? He said, my heart and my flesh may fail, but God is the strength of my heart. Know this, that no matter what you're going through, Christ is enough. And if you have him, you have everything. So rejoice that the Lord is your treasure, your portion, your strength of your heart and your soul.

0: powerful song from Danny Gokey, which he says comes from Psalm 73 in the writing of it, as God is the strength of our heart. Hi, I'm Nick. I'm glad to be with you today. Coming up, two thank you songs. We'll hear from Chris Cleveland of Stars Go Dim, and then a former tour gathers together in a song called Jesus Thank You. It was headlined by Kane, featuring David Leonard and Katie Nicole, and the three of those groups together sound amazing.
1: Hey, y'all. It's Chris with Stars Go Dim here with a special congratulations to our graduates. You guys did it. But listen, be proud of yourselves. Be proud of this accomplishment and go into your next endeavor with hope. You guys should be absolutely ecstatic for what you accomplished. So congratulations and keep going. Keep staying strong.

0: 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Hi, I'm Nick, and you might be saying thank God right now. It is the season of graduation, and much accomplishment has gone in to this last school year. And now it's time to summer. Wherever you summer, make sure you keep Bandkind on the air with you. You can find all our interviews. Maybe you need to catch up a little bit by going to bandkind.com. Lots of great artist interviews, a photo gallery, and information about all the bands that we play and support. Now this song, led by Katie Nicole. She was out on the Kane tour, live in living color, featuring David Leonard and Katie Nicole, and headlined, of course, by the three siblings Kane. You'll hear all five of them in the mix on Jesus Thank You, as our Thank You Twin Spin continues with Bandkind on the air.
1: Thank you for

0: wrapping up Thank You Twin Spin with Bandkind on the air. That's Katie Nicole's voice you hear in there, David Leonard and the three siblings Kane, and Taylor, Madison, and Logan. Welcome to Bandkind on the air. A little throwback reference to In Jesus' Name, God of Possible, that song that got Katie Nicole signed to a record deal. Do you know that she was bullied when she was in high school because of scoliosis? The testimony of her thank you is amazing.
1: Hi, this is Johnny Diaz. I want to say a big congratulations. I want to read Jeremiah 29:11. It says, "For I know the plans I have for you, declares the Lord, plans to prosper you and not to harm you, plans to give you hope and a future."

0: You have hope, you have a future, and God is going to do great things through you. God bless. Just
1: breathe. You're listening to Bandkind on the air with Nick. Coming up, the Nonstop Worship Block with Bandkind.
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1: 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Coming up, the Nonstop Worship Block. Three songs, three verses of scripture, and one encouraging word.
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8: An opportunity to reset your day and maybe even your faith right now. Audrey Assad, Thrive Worship, and Unspoken in our three-song set, and we'll be in Psalm 23. Verses 1 through 3 says, "The Lord is my shepherd. I lack nothing. He makes me lie down in green pastures. He leads me beside quiet waters. He refreshes my soul. He guides me along the right paths for his name's sake."

Psalm of David from Psalm 23, speaking of the Lord. In verse 5, it says, "You prepare a table before me in the presence of my enemies. You anoint my head with oil. My cup overflows." You're listening to Bandkind on the Air. You've

0: What a great prayer from Thrive Worship. Pour your spirit out. Psalm 23 is where we are today. Verse 6 says, "Surely your goodness and love will follow me all the days of my life, and I will dwell in the house of the Lord forever." You're in the middle of an opportunity to reset your day and maybe even your faith.
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0: And now an encouraging word from Chad Mattson of Unspoken.
2: What's up, graduating class? We celebrate you, we pray for you, and we look forward to the wonderful things that God has planned for you. My advice to you would be to stay close to Jesus by reading the Bible and praying, and surround yourself with like-minded people. My mama always told me, don't be misled. Bad company corrupts good character. And the idea is that you want to be around people that have the same values. So, know that you're loved regardless of what road you take. Loved by God, loved by your family. Much love to all of you, and congratulations.

and maybe even your faith in a three-song set. Love that song. God Help Me from Unspoken. Thrive Worship, Pour Your Spirit Out, and Audrey Assad, I Shall Not Want. You might want to take a moment and reread Psalm 23, our focus scripture today. And graduation messages continue. Chad Mattson had something to say in his encouraging word that also showed up in a word from Toby Mack to the graduates, and really to all of us. Well, as we go into new seasons of life, sometimes we forget about the old seasons. So reminding us of that on our way, this is a song that speaks to both father and son, as Bart Millard remembers when Mercy Me was a brand new band, and his son, Sam Wesley, gets his career started in music.

0: sun in that song. It's Sam Wesley and his dad, Bart Millard, from Mercy Me. And they wrote that song together. Actually, Sam wrote it. And then dad, Bart, said, can the band have that song? You know, you are writing a story with your family as well, with your friends, with the people around you that have encouraged you all along your journey in life. And I'm so grateful for you. I'm so grateful for them. And we're reflecting this entire show. Messages to the graduates, but really messages to all of us, bolstering that courage as we continue throughout the summer. My next message is from Jason Gray, and we'll hear his song Sparrows to encourage anyone who is leaving the nest, so to speak.
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0: Welcome to Bandkind on the Air. Whether you are a graduate or whether you are beginning a new season in life, I hope the encouraging words today from our artists are helping you in this next season be encouraged to step out in new ways. And if you're leaving the nest, this song could be for you. Sparrows from Jason Gray. First, an encouraging word to the graduates.
8: This is Jason Gray. Congratulations.

Jason Gray taking us to Matthew 10:29. Two sparrows cost only a penny, but not even one of them can die without your father's knowing. God even knows how many hairs are on your head. So don't be afraid. You are worth so much more than sparrows. And now we join three siblings, the Ward brothers, in Caleb, Jordan, and Josh, reminding us to take one thing at a time and keep the first things first. With Band Kind on the air.

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1: I'm Josh Wilson, and my song Borrow is a reminder to trust God in this moment and to take life one day at a time. There's a phrase that says, don't borrow trouble, and essentially what that means is today has enough trouble of its own, so there's no need to borrow any from tomorrow. Otherwise, all of that trouble just begins to pile up. Jesus reminds us of the same thing in Matthew 6. He says, don't be anxious about tomorrow. Instead, seek first the kingdom of God. Now, for me, that's easier said than done, which is why I wrote a song about this, just to remind me that God is in control. Colossians tells us that in Christ, all things hold together. That means he holds this moment and all of the future ones to come. Because of that, there's no need to borrow any trouble from tomorrow, and we're able to take life one day at a time. I'm Josh Wilson, and this is my song, Borrow.

0: Josh Wilson, Borrow One Day at a Time. We have been in the book of Matthew as we are encouraging people in the next season of their life. Welcome to Band Kind on the Air. I love what Jason Gray had to say earlier in his message to the graduates.
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0: Jason Gray, that is poetic and beautiful, and I hope you apply that today. Toby Mack has a great encouragement for us about the people we surround ourselves with as our graduation messages continue. And of course, they're applicable in so many areas of our life, in so many new seasons.
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0: Grads, we are so proud of you. And I have a song coming up called Like It's Nothing. And that's the way you make it look. You did such a great job this year. Congratulations.
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0: Blanca's different drum is a great reminder that it's okay to march to the beat of your own drum.
8: Hey guys, it's Blanca, and I just wanted to send some love to our graduates. If I can give any words of encouragement, I would say don't let anything steal joy from this moment. Think of the journey and all the hard work that you've put in to get to this place that you are right now. That's what it's about. It's about the journey, not the destination. All that's yet to come for all of you. So congratulations, and let this moment be a reminder to you when things get hard in the future that you can do it, you can push through, and you'll make it to the other side. So congratulations, grads. We're so proud of you. God bless you guys.
0: 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So let's turn it up on Band Kind on the Air.

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2: Find a safety belt, hook it up, pull it tight, because there won't be no stopping in this place tonight.
1: So many pieces of wisdom, not only for the graduates, but for us today. Toby Mack has a great suggestion for the grads coming up, and we'll hear from We the Kingdom Children. Franny Ray, Cash Kane, and her brother Martin have good, encouraging words. We get things started with a little bit of a bio tune from Brandon Heath, reminding us that God is not finished with us yet. Band Kind on the Air with Nick.

0: I love hearing that banjo in the mix. That's Brandon Heath, Wait and See. Hi, I'm Nick. And there's different seasons in life, and one of those has come to Franny Rae Cash-Kane as she stepped down from We the Kingdom. What she didn't step down from was her family. Here's Franny Rae with her brother, Martin. And later we'll hear from their dad, Ed Cash, as he talks about a song from We the Kingdom. It's called Won't He Do It.
1: Hey, y'all, what's up? It's
2: what's up?
1: Franny and
2: Martin
1: from We the Kingdom. And congratulations on graduating.
2: Woo-hoo!
1: This is such an exciting new season of your life.
2: You did
1: and
2: it.
1: We're so excited for y'all. We pray that you celebrate and that you trust God for this next season of your life.
2: It's incredible. It's such an interesting time in life because a lot of people, you know, are trying to tell you what you should do and what career path you should take and jobs and all this stuff. But it's actually really beautiful because it's a time where you get to discover your own dreams and your own passions. And no matter what people may say about success or how appealing it is, it's just really important to stay true to the dream that God has birthed inside of you. So we're pumped for you guys to figure that out for yourselves and super stoked for y'all.
1: Yeah, woohoo! Congratulations.
3: Hey guys, it's Ed from We the Kingdom.
4: Won't He Do It was inspired as we were thinking about the faithfulness of God. I've heard something said before, God may not come exactly when you want him to, but he's always right on time. And I love that. The timing of God is perfect. So if you're walking through it, just remember, God is faithful and he has all power to meet you exactly where you are.

0: What a promise in a great song from We the Kingdom. Won't he do it? And that was family band We the Kingdom. And we go into family band Bon Ray, which is a combination of their last name Bonner and being a ray of light. You'll hear vocals from Zach and Morgan and Jesse and Jake. Here's Turn My Eyes with Band Kind on the air.
1: Every day I wake up and I meet the same old fight. Between a world of chaos and that quiet voice inside. And my phone keeps telling me there's a million ways to find where my hope is.

kind on the air. That sibling group, Bon Ray. So fun to hear from them. Their songs represent light and hope in those four siblings, Zach and Morgan, Jesse and Jake. Before that, you heard siblings Martin and Frenny Ray and brothers Ed and Scott Cash. A special greeting coming up from two other brothers to the graduates as we celebrate new seasons of life. Here's Bring Us Back, a song from Sean Curran. Before he ever connected with passion, he was in a band called Bella Reeve. Here's a throwback track with Bandkind on the air.

0: his old band, Bella Reeve, a throwback track with Bandkind on the air. As we're celebrating new seasons of life, it's God that keeps calling us back to himself. Amen. Thank God for his grace and his mercy. Sean Curran has been back in the studio making music, and you know you'll be hearing it with Bandkind on the air.
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0: Hi, I'm Nick. Thank you for listening to Bandkind on the air. Do you know that God is in the details of your story? He is. Let's take that to heart. Here's an encouragement from Katie Nicole and Mike Weaver from Big Daddy Weave.
9: I'm Katie Nicole.
10: And I'm Mike Weaver from Big Daddy Weave. And this is the story behind our song, God is in This Story.
11: Our song is about God taking the broken things and turning them into something beautiful. And I don't know what you're facing in your life right now, but what I do know is that no matter what, God still has the victory. He has still won, and he's going to take all of this, and he's going to give you a purpose through all of that.
10: God's not giving up on any of us. God's in the midst of whatever it is that you're going through right now, and he's able to turn it around and use it all for your good.

0: Big Daddy Weeb. God is in this story. You know, Katie Nicole was bullied as a high schooler. She had what was described as a hunchback because of severe scoliosis. After years of physical pain and emotional pain, they were able to correct her spine. But as you can tell by the song, those words are still in there. As she described in that song, journaling words, identities that other people had given her. Life can be so painful. And Toby Mac reminds us the people that surround us are vital.
1: Hey, what's up, class? This is Toby Mac. And as you move out and hopefully go to college in the fall or take on a job or whatever you do, just remember, one thing I always tell everybody is the most important thing you can possibly do is get strong people around you. I know that that sounds so obvious, but so many times the people we pick to do life with change who we are. And that could either be taking us deeper into God or pulling us away from Him. So choose wisely the people you hang out with next year. And looking forward to seeing what you guys do. Go change the world.

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1: Hey, I'm Doe, and that's my prayer for everyone, really, is that if they're in a season of waiting, they lean into his presence and realize that he is all that they need. Needing and wanting and hoping for the promises of God to happen in your life right now, you know, and I think everyone's been there. But there's this moment as you lean into God in those seasons where you realize that he is the true answer to your prayers and that you're not really waiting on the promise, you're waiting on the promise keeper. You don't really just need the miracle to happen, you need the miracle worker in your life on a daily basis.
0: Amen, Doe.

0: Her name is Doe Jones with Bandkind on the air. So good. I hope all of these encouraging words today have been good to your heart and soul. Life is a little bit of a roller coaster. The good news is God loves us and he is with us every step of the way, showing us his love and grace.
1: Hey guys, Phil Wickham here. I've got a brand new song out called It Really Is Amazing Grace, but it's not really brand new. I love this song so much. This man named John Newton was on ships in the 18th century. In the middle of a storm, he cried out to God, saying, God, if you help me, I give my life to you. And after that moment, he survived the storm, and little by little, he understood what that prayer meant. He gave his life to Jesus, and Jesus changed his life. He went on to becoming a pastor and a minister and someone who spoke out against slavery. It's a testament to the grace of God at work in someone's life. We all are in need of God's grace, and that's why I think this song's connected with so many people over the years. I invite you all to sing it out with me. It really is amazing grace.
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0: Phil Wickham. We are celebrating the graduates today, and I remember way back in college, it was so exciting, but I also wanted to do it right. I didn't want to make any mistakes. That's why I wanted to play that song from Phil Wickham for you today about the amazing grace of the Lord. This is definitely going to be a new journey. Do you remember? I certainly do. And my hair was very big. It was the 1990s. What could I say? Beginning my first radio job in 1993, fresh out of college from Southern California at Vanguard University, and watching my college major turn into a career. And I've been involved in radio and music and record labels ever since. I am honored to have this show, and thank you for listening to Bandkind on the air. Tell a friend about the show and the station, and reach out to me on Facebook, Nick Bandkind. Just spell Nick, N-I-K. I look forward to hearing from you.
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0: 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And I want you to know at this point during the show, I'm playing a song from Carrie Jobe to remind you that you are not in this alone. You are part and together with witnesses that are testifying to the strength and power of your personal testimony for the glory of God. Here's Carrie Jobe. I am not alone with Bandkind on the air.

0: Carrie Jobe, I am not alone. 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
2: Hey, this is Dan Bremness here, and this is the story behind my song, Up Again.
3: You gotta get up again.
2: A few years ago, I was going through a rough season in my music career, and to me, it looked like it was the end. And I remember sitting down and writing this song, and it started sort of as a letter, and I was writing it to the two most important people in my life. I was writing it to God, and I was writing it to my mom, who had passed away a few years ago. And I felt so alone in this moment and so lost.
3: The other day I was thinking to myself, made a list of all my mistakes. Oh, I wish I could have run to you and tell you all about my heartbreak.
2: After I finished writing this letter, I kind of felt like God was saying, now it's my time to speak. And he was saying something completely different. He was saying, Dan, it's not over. You have to get up and keep fighting.
3: Sometimes you lose, sometimes you win. Ooh, you gotta get up again.
2: And I feel like this is God's message to all of us. So many times we fall down and we fall down and we fall down, and we feel like we're not worthy to get up again, and it looks like it's the end, but from God's perspective, it's not. In fact, it's just the beginning. Let today be the first day of the rest of your life.

0: where you're supposed to be.
1: Dan Bremnes with Bandkind on the air, and so kind of him to be vulnerable with us about the death of his mom and how he had to make that choice to get up again and do what he knows that he was called to do by God. Up again from Dan Bremnes. And coming up, Apollo LTD, I'm on the way up. Thank you for joining us for a special graduation edition. And you might not be graduating from school. You might be graduating into something else, a new season in your life. Keep listening to great music that impacts your life for the good and for the good of God.
2: Hey, everybody. This is Jordan and Adam from Apollo LTD. Congratulations for your achievement. Awesome. We've been there ourselves once upon a time. We know how exciting it is. This is truly the beginning of the rest of your life.
3: Yeah, we're really excited for you, and we just want to leave you with a quick encouragement. We know you're probably feeling a lot of feelings of anxiety and just not sure of what's coming, but we just want to say, just set your mind on whatever is true, whatever is honorable, righteous, pure, lovely, and excellent. If you set your mind on those things, you're going to be just fine. Congratulations. We're excited for you.
2: Woo-hoo!

0: Adam and Jordan of Apollo LTD giving you good words from the Bible to remind you that you are on the way up. This translation says, "For I know the thoughts that I think toward you, saith the Lord, thoughts of peace and not of evil, to give you an expected end. You shall seek me and find me when you search for me with all your heart." God has a plan for your life, and it is to prosper you and not to harm you. It says that right in Scripture. And speaking of Scripture, we're going to hear next from the late Mandisa as she has a challenge for the graduates. And then it's time for the Nick Pick of the Week.
1: Class, let's go. I'm Mandisa. I want you to read and study and meditate and even memorize Isaiah 43:19 that tells you that God is doing a new thing. So be in the present and hold on to his hand as he guides you to where he wants you to be. I want you to seek first the kingdom of God and his righteousness, and you will run smack dab into what his purpose is for your life. Lastly, I know that everybody is probably telling you to dream big, and I agree, dream big. But then I want you to take those dreams and to lay them at the feet of Jesus and watch him do more than you could ever ask, think, imagine, or dream. God bless you all. God's going to do great things through you.
2: This is Colton Dixon. Man, I think we would all would agree that life can be tough sometimes, but I believe that God wants the very best for us. In fact, Jeremiah 29:11 says this, that God's plans for us are to prosper us, not to harm us, to give us hope and a future. So I believe that God's plan for us is always up and up and up and up again.

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7: 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What did Jason Gray say? I loved it. 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Mile markers help you keep track of where the plot is headed. 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Just search Bandkind. And you can go to bandkind.com and just type Jason in the search bar. Keeping track is essential. It helps us monitor our growth. And as Toby Mac said, it helps us understand our friendships in a way. We're surrounding ourselves with people who are good company, making us grow, making us love the Lord more, choosing friendships wisely. So I'm going to play this one as a mile marker song. It comes to us a couple years back from Matthew West. It's called 18 Summers. Thank you for listening to Bandkind on the air, and I hope you've been blessed today. Now let's hear music and take a walk down memory lane. Here's Matthew West with Bandkind on the air and Nick. One.

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1: You're listening to the Brinkman Adventures, and this is part two of Dangerous Waters. Last time, the Brinkman family received a large check in the mail.
2: We're rich!
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4: That money seems to have made things worse at home.
3: Perhaps we should ask God how he wants us to use what's left of the money.
5: Jack, would you prayerfully consider coming and playing guitar for us?
4: Lord, you know my heart. I want to serve you and be a good leader here, but I'm scared.
2: I'm not saying these feelings are from God or anything, but I'm worried for you.
1: Jack Brinkman decides to face his fear of the Bering Sea. The family piles into their comfortable new van, with a small dent in one door, and drives to Alaska in record time. Jack and Michelle will continue on to Russia, while Susan and the rest of the kids will stay with Jack's sister and brother-in-law in the nearby town of Homer.
5: Carry your luggage over to that plane. This is Bob Miller. He's coming with us. He'll be our sound man.
6: He also speaks Russian.
7: Hi, Mr. Bob. Hi.
8: It's great to meet you all. Wow, there's a bunch of you.
9: I'll carry your bag, Michelle.
6: Thanks, Isaac.
5: Go ahead and put your stuff in the side door there. Bob will arrange them.
9: Can I sit in the plane, Dad?
4: Dave, could Ian sit in the cockpit for a second before we load up?
5: Sure.
4: Let me hoist you up there, Ian. There you go.
9: It's small in here. I thought planes were bigger.
10: The wings look broken. Those things on the back are falling off. I don't think I'd want to fly in this
6: tree.
4: Those flaps on the wings are supposed to be that way. They help the pilot fly the plane.
10: I know why there's two engines.
6: So if one stops working, we don't crash.
0: Girls, let's not talk like that.
5: Okay, gang, let's circle up and pray before we leave.
4: All right, how about Ian?
9: Okay.
5: Father, thank you for this opportunity to serve you. I ask for you to surround and protect us with your angels and reunite us in a few days so we can tell of all the great things you did. May you be glorified in ways we could never even imagine as a result of this trip. In Jesus' name, amen.
6: Amen.
5: All right, load up.
4: I love you, honey.
6: I love you, dear.
9: Michelle, I don't want you and Daddy to go.
6: Oh, Daddy and I are only going to be gone for a little while, Gracie. You'll see us really soon, okay? Can I have a kiss?
11: We love you, family.
12: Goodbye.
11: Bye.
12: Bye. Bye.
11: We'll see you. Bye.
5: Barb, how's your back doing?
13: Great. These seats are surprisingly comfortable for a small plane.
5: Bob, is he teaching you how to fly this thing?
14: Yeah. I didn't know I'd get a free flying lesson.
15: Dad, I can't see land anymore. How long till we get to Russia?
4: About an hour. You sound like you're still sick.
15: Yeah, my throat still hurts a little.
4: Are you going to be okay?
15: Yeah, I'll be fine. As long as they don't make me eat some strange food. There is something I'm a little nervous about, though, Dad.
4: And what would that be? I didn't think you were afraid of anything.
15: I don't know. It's a little embarrassing.
4: I won't laugh.
15: Well, I'm nervous about telling the Russians about Jesus. My last experience in witnessing didn't go so well.
4: Oh, yes. The Thompson twins down the road. That was painful. They weren't very interested.
15: It's not just that they didn't want to listen. They were so hostile. I thought they were going to beat me up.
4: In the Bible, Jesus promised that people would reject us. It's not because of us, though. It's because they reject God. Romans 1:16 says, "For I am not ashamed of the gospel of Christ, for it is the power of God unto salvation to everyone that believeth." If you talk about Jesus, you're going to be rejected again. Don't let that stop you, honey. What you're sharing is true, and it has the power to save. You do the telling and leave the results to him.
15: Thanks, Dad. That helps. How are you feeling now about this trip?
4: I'm still a little nervous about flying over the sea after my accident. In fact, if you don't mind, I think I'll doze off and get this trip over with. Wake me when we're in Russia.
15: Will do. And I'll pray for you, Daddy.
6: Dad!
4: What?
6: We're here!
4: You scared me. Don't do that, girl.
6: Sorry, Dad. Hey, look down there. You can see the town. It's nestled up along the edge of the bay. The mountains over there still have snow on them.
4: Dave, you were right. No roads coming or going. Just a town plopped down in the middle of nowhere.
13: If you push your head against the window, you can see the runway ahead of us. We're about to land.
7: We've landed. Yippee. Praise God. That was a perfect flight. Please stay seated until the fasten seatbelt signs go off. And once again, thanks for flying with us today on Puny Plane Air. Okay, out we go.
6: It smells just like Alaska, and it's just as cold.
4: That's because we're only a couple of hours away from Alaska. Look at that hill over there.
6: Wow, there's huge writing on it.
7: Yes, the writing's made with thousands of rocks. It says Slava Sovietskim Pogranichnikom, which means glory to the Soviet border guards. See the old eroding buildings over there?
6: Yeah, what are they?
7: Those are lookout posts facing Alaska.
8: Dave, here comes our receiving party.
7: Okay, folks, let's gather together.
12: Welcome to Lavrentia, friends. My name is Yakov Andreev. I'm the mayor of Lavrentia, and I welcome you so very warmly. I also introduce you to my assistant, Ivan Vonov.
16: Hello. Pleased to meet you, friends. Thank you for coming to Lavrentia.
12: Ivan, take your men and unload their plane onto the truck. Deliver everything to the White House. We meet there. I am so very happy you have come. Which one of you is David Anderson?
7: I'm Dave Anderson. It's good to meet you, Your Honor. Thank you for allowing us to come to Lavrentia.
12: Mr. Anderson, I'm very happy you come. But not everybody happy. Cold War over, but some here still hate America. I see that you'll be okay, but please, be careful. You talk to me if you have trouble.
7: I understand, Your Honor.
12: Friends, please get in my automobile. We drive to White House and meet Ivan there.
16: Hello.
17: Have the Americans arrived?
16: Duh.
17: We fought to protect Mother Russia from invasion for years. Today, we are invaded and not a shot is fired. This cannot be allowed. Watch them closely. The spies must not be allowed to succeed.
16: Okay, Anna, I've watched them.
12: Here we are. That big gray building across the street is Cultural Center. It is very nice theater. There is stage there and big room for concerts. This building here is what we call White House. We named after your White House in America. This where I work. We store these boxes in basement. Ivan will help you.
7: Okay, everyone grab a box of food or medicine and follow Ivan. Leave your luggage outside next to the White House.
16: Follow me downstairs. Be careful. They steep.
6: It's creepy down here, Dad.
18: Look at the walls. They're badly cracked, and it looks like there's only one light bulb.
6: They must be on the same energy policy as the Brinkman clan. Have you been consulting with them, Dad?
18: Very funny, Michelle.
16: We put boxes here.
7: Hey, guys, check this out under the stairwell.
19: What's in all these bags?
7: Books. Thousands of books. Excuse me, Ivan, I'm curious about these books.
16: They are old books from our library.
7: Well, why are they here?
16: These books are full of communist lies. When communism fell and our government changed, we take them out of library and put them here.
7: Oh, I see. Okay, everyone, back upstairs for another load. Let's get this job done.
19: Phew, that was a workout. My knees are killing me from those stairs.
7: Hey, everybody, the mayor has arranged for us to split up and sleep in the homes of a couple of families. They should be here shortly. While we're waiting, we could check out those stores across the street.
19: Now you're talking.
18: That looks like a grocery store. Let's check it out, Michelle.
6: Okay, sure.
8: Hey, you mind if I tag along?
18: We'd love the company, Bob. You can translate for us.
19: Dave, that one has fur coats in the window. I'd like to go in there.
7: Sounds good. We'll meet you guys back out on the street in a couple of minutes.
18: Okay.
7: Hello. Do you speak English?
17: Yes, I speak a little bit English. How I help you?
19: We're just looking around. I love the music you're playing.
17: This our radio station.
7: You have only one station?
17: Yes, we have just one station here in Lavrentia. It gives news and plays music.
7: Bob, feel these fur coats. These are very nice coats. Where are they made?
17: They're made here in Lavrentia. They are, you say,
20: Beautiful, no?
19: Yes, they're gorgeous. I think this is fox fur.
7: I don't know. It feels oddly familiar.
19: Ma'am, is this coat made of fox fur?
20: No, that one is, how you say it, dog fur.
7: I knew it felt familiar. Reminds me of our little Tootie.
19: David Anderson, that is a horrible thought and not funny at all.
7: Okay, team, it's time to split up. Bob and Barb, we three are together. Our host isn't here yet, but her house is right over there.
19: All right.
7: Jack and Michelle, you'll be staying at Katya's house. Katya, this is Jack Brinkman and his daughter, Michelle.
21: Hi.
20: It is good to meet you.
22: Pleased to meet you, Katya.
20: We get your bags and walk. It's not far. We have wonderful meal for you.
22: I can't wait to eat Russian food.
20: I think you like it much. We have special tonight just for you. Reindeer.
1: The hosts are very poor, yet they treat their guests like kings and queens. Michelle discovers she actually likes eating reindeer.
6: It tastes like chicken.
1: Bob, Dave, and Barb stay with a Russian Eskimo. She cooks them a delicious meal of salmon, and for dessert serves them wild blueberries that she harvested from the tundra. The next morning, the team sets up serving lines in front of the White House. Let's join them as they finish preparing.
8: Look at the crowds lining up. Oh, this is great.
23: This is exciting.
6: Yeah, the line goes all the way down the street and around the corner.
8: Yeah.
6: How did they all find out about this?
19: For the last 2 days, we've been advertising every hour on the radio station. It only costs us 6 cents per word. By now, the whole town has to know we're here.
23: Dave, there are so many people. I think we should have 2 serving stations. Michelle and I can serve here, and you and Barb can serve the second line.
7: Good idea. Bob, since you speak Russian, you can talk to the people in line.
23: Yeah.
8: Sounds great.
23: We also need bags for the people to put their food in. Did we bring any?
7: Yeah, we brought a box of plastic bags. I didn't see them when we were setting up. They must still be in the basement of the White House. I'll run down and grab them.
6: I know where they are, Mr. Anderson. I'll go grab them.
23: Thanks, Michelle. We'll start as soon as you get back.
6: Okay, I'll be back in a flash. This basement is so creepy. I feel like I'm going down into a dungeon. Let's see. I put them back here behind the stairwell. Here they are. I hope these are enough. Who's coming down the stairs? It's a guard. I gotta get out of here. Oh, God, help me.
23: Here she comes now, Dave. And she's running. Yeah. Michelle, what's wrong?
6: Dad, somebody followed me.
23: Followed
6: downstairs.
23: You? What?
6: I ran.
23: Slow down. What are you talking about?
6: He was yelling.
23: He did what?
8: Well, nobody came out behind you. What did he look like?
6: I only saw his back. He was dressed like a soldier.
23: Soldier?
6: Look, someone's in the window now.
23: Where?
6: Yes. That window next to the front door. I saw him. When everyone looked, he disappeared. Am I in trouble?
7: No. The White House is their government building. He was probably just seeing what you were up to.
23: Are you okay?
6: Yeah, that was scary, Dad. I did manage to get the bags, though. Here you go.
23: Okay, well, good job. Well, I think we're ready.
7: Well, here we go. Thank you for coming. Everyone gets 1 full bag of food. You can take whatever you want. If there's food left, once everyone has been through, you may go through the line again and fill a second bag.
19: Hello. Here's a bag for you. Take whatever you want.
20: Fruit, vegetables, flour, sugar. I don't believe this. I not have orange for years. Why are you do this?
19: We were told to come and help the people of La Valencia. Come back tonight and we'll explain.
20: Thank you so much for food. I certainly come back tonight.
7: Hey, Jack, be sure to invite them back tonight.
23: We're doing that, Dave. Thanks for coming, ma'am. Here's a bag.
6: Here's a bag for you, sir.
24: Thank you. Do you stand in food lines like this in America?
6: No, not where I live.
24: Our government told us in America there were terrible food shortages, and you commonly stood in line for your food. And here we are, standing in a food line. Our government lied to us.
6: I'm sorry about your government. You do have a nice town, though.
24: What is nice about this place? There are no trees, no flowers. The buildings are crumbling. There is trash on the streets. There are wild dogs wandering everywhere. There is nothing nice about La Valencia.
6: Well, you're nice. I mean, you speak very nice English.
24: Thanks. I've studied English for 4 years at the university in Moscow.
6: Why are you here in La Valencia?
24: I'm working as intern with pharmacist in town.
6: No way! Oh, wait here for a moment. Mr. Anderson, could you come here?
7: What do you need, Michelle?
6: This is...
24: Dimitri. Pleased to meet you, Mr. Anderson.
7: Yes, Dave Anderson. My pleasure, Dimitri.
6: He's an intern with the town pharmacist. I thought you might want to talk to him.
7: would I ever. Dimitri, some friends in America have donated over 1,000
6: pounds. Dad, this is so cool.
23: Yes, it is. I have a feeling there will be many people at the program tonight.
6: I can hardly wait.
23: Me too.
7: Well, team, this is it. Yvonne, thanks for helping us set up. Bob, you happy with that sound system?
14: Yeah, all's well back here.
7: Jack and Michelle, you two sound great.
16: Your music is very beautiful. It is years since we have music here.
6: Did you see all those old ladies wiping down every chair while we were practicing? The people seem so excited.
0: They sure do. People are beginning to gather outside. I think we're going to have a full house.
7: Yvonne, this is a beautiful theater. Why doesn't the town use it?
16: There is nothing to celebrate.
23: Oh, well, we're going to celebrate tonight.
7: Yes, we are.
16: Yes.
7: And people are coming in. Look at all the kids. They're filling the two front rows.
23: This is great.
7: Can we pray together before we start?
0: Oh, yes,
23: Dave. Oh, absolutely.
7: Lord, thank you for safely bringing us here. Tonight, as we sing and share your message, speak to these people, God. Draw them to yourself. We ask these things in your son's name. Amen.
23: Amen.
7: Okay, gang, we're on. Here we go. My name is Dave Anderson. Thank you all for coming tonight. It looks like we have a full house. And look at all those kids. I wish we could take you all back with us to the United States. I wish I could. This lovely lady next to me is my wife, Barb. And tonight we're going to sing some songs for you. After that, we'll tell you about our friend who sent us to Laurentia. He cares very much about you. But now, are you ready for a song?
20: This is not good. These spies are trying to spread their useless religion. Come on, answer your phone. I'm listening through Bug, and I hear what he is saying. He plans to teach his religion to our people.
2: Just one moment. I could not hear you. I need to go downstairs.
20: This is terrible. Those spies are spreading lies.
2: What can I do?
20: Stop the meeting. The people must not hear lies. Did you say you are in lower level? Look on far wall. See box there? Turn off power. Pull lever. Do it.
7: People, don't panic. We seem to have lost power. Everybody, please stay in your seat.
6: Dad, what happened?
14: Dave, I think we blew a breaker. Something might have shorted.
7: That could be, but we lost the lights, too. Normally, they're on a different circuit. I think I saw the breaker box downstairs by the restroom.
23: I'll go down there and check it out.
7: I'll come with you, Jack. You three, tell jokes or something. Try to keep the people from leaving.
6: Okay.
23: Glad I have the mini flashlight Ian got me for Christmas.
7: Now the box is on that far wall. There. Wait a minute. It looks like the power was turned off. What's going on?
23: Dave, something moved back in the corner.
16: Step away from the box.
23: Yvonne.
16: Yes, I did it. You cannot continue meeting.
7: Says who?
16: Says Anna. Anna has ordered me to stop meeting.
23: Who is Anna?
16: She is head of Communist Party. She is most powerful person in city.
7: Yvonne, the Communist Party is not in control, and therefore Anna is no longer the leader of this town. We have permission from the mayor to hold this meeting. In fact, I believe he's sitting upstairs. Should we go get him?
12: You don't need to get him. He's right here.
16: Your Anna, I'm so sorry.
12: Why you do this, Yvonne?
16: I'm scared of Anna. I feel I must protect my family, so I listen to her.
12: Turn that back on now.
16: Yes, sir. Please forgive me.
7: Your Honor, I understand why he did this, and I forgive him. Yvonne, tonight you'll hear about one greater than Anna who can free you from fear.
12: Yvonne, I forgive. You come up now and listen to these people.
16: Yes, sir.
7: Okay, man, let's go. We need to get back upstairs before we lose this crowd.
3: That's why the chicken crossed the ocean.
7: We fixed it.
0: Dave, they like my jokes. I don't think they want me to stop.
7: Folks, we found the problem, and it looks like our sound is back on. I'm glad you all stayed here. Shall we resume our music? Let's see, Barb, where were we?
1: As Dave and Barb begin to sing, Anna hears the music through her listening device. She grabs her bag and runs across town to the cultural center. Yvonne failed. She would not. She slips quietly through the door and takes a seat in the back row. But something stops her. Anna sits and listens to the music. After the singing, Dave tells the message of Jesus, and she keeps listening. She listens to the entire message.
7: This man, Jesus, loves you and wants to live in your heart. He will change your life. He changed mine. Well, I'm almost done talking, but before we end, I wonder if there's anyone here with a question. Dimitri, I see your hand. Go ahead.
5: Today, you delivered 1,000 pounds of needed medical supplies. Tonight, you talk about Jesus. You say, and you do. It's easy to say, but hard to do. I believe what you say because you do.
7: And Dimitri, we do what we do because we believe what we say. Jesus tells us to love our neighbor, and you are our neighbors. Yes, ma'am, in the back row, what's your question?
9: My name is Anna. I have been in charge of all anti-American activities in Lavrentia for more than 25 years. I have been a member of the Communist Party all my life. I came here to stop this meeting. I have hated America, and I have hated Americans. I have listened to you tonight, and I understand that you are sincere in what you believe. Now, I have a question for you. You talk about a God of love. Your God cannot be a God of love. A few years ago, my 7-year-old granddaughter was struck and killed by a drunk driver here in Lavrentia. How could a God of love allow such a thing to happen? What did my little girl do to deserve such a thing?
23: I'd like to answer this woman. Michelle, take my guitar. I'm going to go back to her.
10: Anna, I had a 7-year-old daughter who was struck down by a drunk driver, too. I will never understand why that happened. I do know I'll see her in heaven someday. I'm not mad at God because my daughter died, even though I don't understand why it happened.
23: Anna, I don't hate God. I love God. I know His purposes are different from mine, and I've learned over the years to trust in God. He knows what's best. Anna, we love you.
7: Folks, we want to thank you for coming tonight. We'll be up front here if anyone would like to talk. And we invite you all back tomorrow night at 7 o'clock. We'll sing more music and tell you more of this good news about Jesus. Good night, friends.
8: What a night.
0: Oh, yeah. That's amazing. Praise God. Yeah. That was an absolutely incredible meeting.
8: Sure was.
0: I thought it was over when the power went out, but that was just the beginning.
8: Oh, man.
23: God used the tragic death of my daughter, and because of that, I was really able to empathize with Anna. I can see why he wanted us here.
7: Oh, I can too. And I don't think I'll ever forget Dimitri's statement.
23: Right.
7: You say and you do. It's easy to say but hard to do. I believe what you say because you do.
23: Oh, man. Dave, I'm so glad you invited us on this trip. And this was just the first meeting.
7: Yeah.
23: I can't wait to see what happens the next two nights.
7: Oh, man. I agree. I think we're going to see some people make decisions to follow Christ before this trip is over.
23: Oh, I'm sure.
7: It makes all the work of getting here worth it.
0: Yes.
7: Well, I don't know about you guys, but all this excitement has me exhausted. I need to hit the sack or I'll be worthless tomorrow. You ready for bed, Barb?
0: I am, sugar.
7: Okay. Good night, all.
11: Good night.
1: The team spends the next 2 days interacting with the townspeople who fill the theater for the remaining two evening meetings. Anna is in attendance each night, quietly listening. On the morning of their departure, as the team packs their airplane, she comes running out to meet them.
9: Dave! Barb! I spent all night reading my Bible. In middle of night, I decide to follow Jesus.
23: Anna!
9: I feel so free!
23: That's wonderful!
9: Thank you for coming and introducing me to Him.
7: Oh, that's wonderful.
0: Praise God, Anna.
7: Anna, I am so glad you made that decision. Your life will never be the same.
9: I read how people in Bible got baptized. I want to be baptized before you leave. Can you do that?
7: I would love to baptize you. Let's go to that building over there and do it right now.
1: The group crowds into a small room, and Dave Anderson baptizes Anna. God save the most unlikely person in the town. What a great trip! Now the team speeds over the frigid Bering Sea on their way home to America. They have one last concert together that night in an Eskimo village just outside of Nome, Alaska. But little do they know, this concert will never happen. Trust me, you're not going to want to miss the final part of Dangerous Waters. While some of the events and characters in this story are fictitious, Dangerous Waters is based on the true story of Dave and Barb Anderson's trip to La Vencia. If you want to learn more about Dave and Barb Anderson and the actual events this episode is based on, visit our website, BrinkmanAdventures.com.
23: Kids, this is Jack Brinkman. The Bible says that once all the nations on earth have heard about Jesus, he will return. So let's join together in sharing this good news and bring back our King.

0: I'm Karen.
1: I'm Jessica.
2: I'm Becca.
3: Hi, I'm Maggie.
4: Hello, I'm Alexa.
5: I'm Hallie.
0: Did you guys have a good lunch today?
6: Yeah.
0: Tell me what you had for lunch.
2: It's spaghetti and meatballs with Parmesan cheese.
0: Yum.
5: I had pepperoni pizza.
0: Pepperoni pizza, that's everybody's favorite, I bet, isn't it? Almost everybody's.
2: No.
0: Maggie?
4: Actually, I had cold pizza.
0: Cold pizza? Well, that's good. Some people like it cold.
4: Like
0: what'd you have, Becca?
2: I forget.
0: Uh-oh.
5: Please remember.
0: Well, we have a song to sing all about yummy things for your tummy.
5: What?
4: Something yummy.
0: That's it. There it is. That's the song. It's called I'm Hungry. I need...

0: going to talk about how Jesus took the lunch of a small boy and turned it into a feast to feed thousands of people.
1: They had heard about his miracles, and they wanted to see for themselves.
0: Some wanted to learn more about him.
2: Some wanted to be healed.
3: Some were just curious.
4: Are there people like that today who can draw a crowd?
5: Oh, yeah.
4: Like
3: movie stars?
4: Okay, movie stars and maybe...
1: Canon kids!
4: Oh, you think we're stars?
1: No.
4: Not quite sure. I'm not sure we'll draw a crowd. But how about sports stars or politicians or singers and musicians? They can really draw big crowds, but can they take care of all of the needs of the crowd? Could they miraculously feed all the people? Only God can do that. And Jesus was sent by God to teach and feed thousands of people that day. Only Jesus, the Son of God, could do that. Let's turn to the book of Matthew chapter 14 to hear how Jesus handled a big crowd. He had been healing the sick and speaking in the temple, and he was exhausted. He traveled by boat to a place to have some quiet time, and you know what? The crowds followed him.
2: When Jesus landed and saw a large crowd, he had compassion on them and healed their sick.
1: As evening approached, the disciples came to Jesus and said,
6: "This is a remote place, and it's already getting late. Send the crowds away so that they can go to the villages and buy themselves some food."
3: Jesus replied, "They don't need to go away. You give them something to eat."
2: "But we only have 5 loaves of bread and 2 fish," they answered.
7: "Bring them here to me," Jesus said, and he directed the people to sit down on the grass.
2: Taking the 5 loaves of bread and 2 fish, and looking up into heaven, he gave thanks and broke the loaves.
3: Then he gave them to his disciples, and the disciples gave them to the people.
6: They all ate and were satisfied, and the disciples picked up 12 basketfuls of broken pieces that were left over.
1: The number of those who ate was about 5,000 men, besides women and children.
4: And Jesus gave these people more than loaves and fish. What else did he give them? Becca?
8: God's power.
4: Okay.
7: He showed them that God could feed and take care of them.
3: He showed them to give thanks before they ate.
2: He showed them how much God loved them.
4: Okay. These are all wonderful lessons that we learned from this story. Jess?
6: He showed them that he would take care of them even though he was tired.
4: Right. Jesus gave them his time. He was tired, but he still cared for them. Are there times in your life when you feel tired and you want to rest, but you have work to do? Maggie?
3: Well, when I come home from gymnastics, I have to right away get ready for my youth group.
4: Yeah.
6: Sometimes I end up staying out late to help with something, and I really want to go to sleep, but I have to keep helping out.
7: Mm-hmm. When I get home from wrestling practice sometimes, I really feel tired.
4: Yeah, physically tired. You're physically tired. And if someone asks you to do something, it might be hard because you're just tired. You just want to get something to eat and rest your muscles. Alexa?
9: When I have, like, loads of homework to do and I'm really tired from the day at school, I just feel like I want to lay down and go to sleep.
4: Yeah. And I really, really appreciate you all coming here at the end of the day, because I know sometimes it's got to be tough. But God really wants our best, and he really wants us to push that little bit harder to do his work.
7: God is never too busy for us.
1: We have to always be available for him.
2: God will give us what we need to do his work.

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0: When you share the news, others will see God's power and love.
2: Let's pray. 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You showed them God's power too. 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In your holy name we pray, amen.
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Our script supervisor was Phil Lawler. The song, A Little Grace, was written by Sandy Howell and Shelley Spady. 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
1: 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Welcome to Adventures in Odyssey.

0: Okay, so don't forget, you have to meet Mom to give you a ride home.
1: I know. I'll be at the bed and breakfast. Don't worry.
0: Okay. I have a couple of errands to run, but if you need anything, you can call me on my cell.
1: I'm just going to a couple of stores. No need to get all freaked out or anything.
0: Hey, I'm not freaked out. I'm just making sure you're all right.
1: It's Coleraine. Come on.
0: Yeah, but there are a lot of new people in Coleraine, and hey, isn't that Brooke Morrison?
1: I don't know. Where? Uh-oh.
0: What? Are you okay?
1: Yeah, I gotta go. There's someone over there. I really don't want to see.
2: Tiffany! Hey, Tiffany, hold on.
0: Who is that?
1: Randy Uprotsky.
0: Oh, really? Well, maybe I should stick around.
1: No. It's all right. I think I'll be fine. But if you want to catch Brooke...
2: Hey, Tiffany, I've been hoping I'd bump into you.
1: Oh, really? Oh, yeah, this is my brother, Caleb.
2: Nice to meet you, Caleb. Home from school?
0: Yep. I'm here for the summer, so I'll be close by.
1: Okay, Caleb. I'll see you at home later.
0: Bye, Randy. I'll see you later, Tiffany. Hey, Brooke. Hi.
3: Caleb. Hi. Wow.
0: How's it going?
3: Oh, it's good to see you. I've heard you were back, too, but it's been so crazy this summer. I just haven't seen you yet.
0: Oh, I know. Same here. Well, maybe not as much. I'm still looking for a job.
3: Oh.
0: That's what I'm doing downtown today.
3: Oh, well, hey, there's always Taylor's store. I heard things are hopping there, and they could use the help. And you've already worked there, so...
0: Well, you know, I don't know. That's just a little... Never mind.
3: I could put a good word in. I'm meeting Luke in a few minutes for a run.
0: Well, I just... You know, I don't think that's the best idea.
3: What? Why not? I mean, Luke's there. You guys spent some time together at school this year, didn't you?
0: Yeah, no, not so much, actually.
3: Okay, spill it. What's up?
0: Oh, it's nothing. It's nothing, really. It's no big deal. How's your family? How's your dad? How's Gilead Lane? Still there?
3: Yeah, you're pretty good at changing the subject.
0: Yeah, yes, I am a master at it.
3: Well, I bow to your expertise, then. And, yeah, everyone's doing great.
2: So, how's your summer going?
1: It's all right. Not a lot going on, really.
2: Listen, let's cut to the chase. I owe you a huge apology.
1: No, Randy, don't worry about it. We're okay.
2: You say that, but I've been thinking ever since you ran out at the spring ball, and I was way out of line.
1: No.
2: I shouldn't have said the things I did, or... Well, the whole thing was wrong, and I know I hurt your feelings. So I'm really sorry.
1: Listen, Randy, it's okay. I'm okay. I mean, it was all just a breakdown in communication. I was thinking something and didn't tell you, and you had some other thing in mind. No worries. I'm okay. We're all right.
2: Are we? I still think I have some digging to do.
1: Digging?
2: I'm in a hole. A pretty big one from what I can figure, so I need to start digging out.
1: And how do you propose to do that?
2: Well, I thought some ice cream might help.
1: Ice cream?
2: Yeah. The sweet shop's right over there in the corner. My dad says there's nothing that ice cream can't fix.
1: Really?
2: Well, I haven't seen anything yet. So how about it? Have an ice cream with me?
1: Sure. I'd love to.
4: So, Becca and Justin are at that art show thing today, right?
3: Yeah. It sounded kind of cool, but I just wasn't interested in sitting in the car all the way to Westtown today.
4: I understand that. Much nicer day for a run.
3: Yeah, or a walk.
4: You're getting tired already. You are getting old, aren't you?
3: No.
4: Ow.
3: Well, hey, so I just ran into Caleb downtown.
4: Yeah?
3: Yeah, he said he's looking for a job.
4: That's nice.
3: Yeah, I thought it might work out for him at the store.
4: At what store? Oh, at our store?
3: Yeah, he's worked there before. What's wrong with that?
4: Nothing. If he wants to work at the store, he can come and talk to Dad.
3: All right, Luke.
4: What?
3: Spill it. He was really weird when your name got mentioned, and now you're all weird when we talk about him. You better tell me what's up.
4: Boy, you're nosy.
3: Not nosy. Concerned.
4: It's not a big deal, really. It was Just, Caleb and I probably won't be the best of friends or anything.
3: What?
4: That's okay, isn't it?
3: Well, maybe, but why don't you just tell me what happened?
4: Okay, so I wasn't really smart. You know, Caleb's an RA at school, right?
3: Resident assistant? No, I didn't know that.
4: Yeah, he is. And I was placed in his section of the dorm.
3: Oh, so he lives right up the hall from you. That's cool.
4: Yeah, that's what I thought too. Hey, Caleb, how's it going?
0: Wow, great, Luke. How are you? What are you thinking of Grove City? Do you like it so far?
4: Oh, yeah, it's great. I love it. A lot different than Coleraine.
0: Yeah, you could say that.
4: It's really cool that I ended up here.
0: Oh, yeah, I thought so, too. I heard they found out we were both from Coleraine, so they arranged that for us.
4: They did? That's awesome.
0: Yeah, not a lot of colleges would care like that.
4: No, yeah, that's true. So, everything was really awesome. I met some cool people, and things were going great.
3: Until?
4: Yeah, until I turned into an idiot. And so then, the doctor says, "Do you have an umbrella?" Oh, come in! Hey, Caleb, what's up? Want some soda?
0: No thanks, Luke. Hey, could you...
4: Oh, hey, I'm being rude. Here, this is Mick, Jerry, and Doug.
5: How you doing?
6: Hi.
0: Hey, guys. So, Luke, it's after quiet hours. Could you guys just keep it down in here?
4: Oh, yeah, sure, whatever.
0: Yeah, thanks. I really don't want to write you up.
4: Yeah, no worries. We'll keep it down.
0: Okay, thanks. See you later, guys.
4: Okay, later, Caleb.
5: See you.
6: Bye.
5: Hey, I should probably get going. It's late.
4: Why? What do you mean?
5: Well, it's quiet hours. We've got to keep it down. I should probably get back to studying.
6: Yeah, you don't want to get written up, do you?
4: What? No way. Caleb wouldn't write me up. He's a good guy. I know him from home. Stick around. We won't get into trouble.
1: So you aren't sure what you're going to major in? What do you like?
2: I don't know. I've thought about a few things. Maybe being a doctor or something.
1: So why don't you?
2: Oh, I don't know if my brain could handle all the science and that. I'd love to, but I don't know. I'll probably do business management so I can help my dad with Peace of Heaven someday.
1: Is that what you want to do?
2: Sure. Why not? My dad's okay. I could work with him.
1: I don't know if I could work with my mom or my dad.
2: What's your mom do?
1: Well, she owns a bed and breakfast and... Uh-oh. What time is it?
2: Almost 4. Why?
1: I have got to go. I'm supposed to meet my mother at the bed and breakfast so she can take me home.
2: I could take you home if you wanted.
1: I would really love to, but I'm not sure that's a good idea.
2: Oh, really?
1: Yeah, I mean, you and I are okay, but you're not really my dad's favorite person or my brother's.
2: Yeah, I got that impression when we met.
1: I'm so sorry. I'll have to talk to Caleb.
2: No, it's all right. Listen, I was a jerk. You've forgiven me, but they're just watching out for you. It's not a bad thing. Just, you still have my phone number?
1: Yeah.
2: Call me sometime if you want to talk. This was nice. It'd be fun to do this again sometime.
1: I don't know.
2: Come on. Just ice cream? Or a walk?
1: Oh, all right. That sounds okay.
2: Good. I'd like that.
1: Me too.
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4: So, yeah. You can guess what happened after that.
3: You didn't make a good choice.
4: No. Oh. Not even close. We didn't get quieter at all. Oh. So, I got a note in my mailbox at school that I'd been written up, and I was pretty upset.
3: Oh, no.
4: Oh, yeah. I found Caleb in the common room. Caleb, what's this?
8: Luke, do you really want to do this right now?
4: Oh, sorry, Carrie, I didn't mean to interrupt your studying.
9: That's okay. Caleb, I'm gonna get something from the soda machine. You want something?
8: Yeah, that would be great. Here's some change. Just whatever is good. Luke, I'm sorry I had to write you up the other night, but...
4: Yeah, you should be. It's not like we were drinking or doing anything stupid like that.
8: No, you're right, you weren't, but it was still quiet hours, and I asked you to keep it down, and you didn't.
4: You know, you've changed. I really thought living here with you as the RA was going to be a lot different.
8: What does that even mean? What did you expect?
4: I shouldn't have expected anything less from a power-hungry Richter. That's all.
8: Luke. Hey, Taylor!
9: Uh-oh. That didn't sound like it went too well.
8: No, it didn't. Not well at all.
3: So, that's it? You lost your temper. What's the big deal? You say you're sorry and you move on.
4: Oh, no. It gets worse. A lot worse. A few days later at class, I bumped into Carrie again.
9: Hey, Luke, how's it going?
4: Oh, hi, Carrie. It's all right.
9: Is it? You sounded pretty angry the other day.
4: Yeah, I'm sorry about that. I lost my temper.
9: Caleb was pretty upset.
4: He was?
9: Yeah, he just wondered if he was too hard on you.
4: Yeah, Caleb. That figures. You know, now that you and Caleb are, well, whatever you are...
9: We're dating. It's okay. We've been dating for a while now.
4: Yeah, oh, that's cool. He's a good guy. Hasn't always been, but that's a different story, huh?
9: What?
4: Well, yeah, if you want to know stories about Caleb, I can share some doozies. You know, like the time he got drunk and was arrested? Yeah, I think that's why I was so upset the other day. You know, someone with his past and all the stupid stuff he's done, I would have thought he would have given a little more leeway.
9: What are you talking about? Caleb's never been arrested?
4: Of course he has. His parents had to come bail him out and everything. But he didn't tell you that? Really?
9: No. You're making this up. Caleb doesn't drink. He told me that. He said he doesn't.
4: Carrie, I'm really sorry. I shouldn't have told you that stuff, but I thought Caleb would have...
9: I don't believe you, Luke Taylor. You're just mad because you got written up. You're trying to get Caleb back. I don't believe it. Not a word.
4: Carrie, I...
9: Just leave me alone.
10: So, you find a job yet?
8: No. There's nowhere in Colerain that I'm interested in working.
10: Taylor's store?
8: Why does everybody keep asking me that?
10: Because you worked there before. Why not?
8: I'm not interested. Thank you.
10: Okay. So, tell me more about this girl who's been calling the house lately.
8: What?
10: Come on. I hear you. You're on the phone a lot, and on the computer, and texting.
8: She's no one.
10: I don't buy it.
11: Hey, guys!
10: Hey.
8: Oh, hey, Tiffany. Did you get all your stuff done?
11: Yeah, well, no, actually, but I did get a few things worked out.
8: Oh, that's good.
11: Hey, Caleb, do you like school?
8: Yes, sure. Why?
11: I don't know. I'm just wondering.
8: All right.
11: What are you going to major in?
8: I've got it set right now as pre-law. It covers a lot of ground, and if I decide to switch, it's a good basis. So, yeah. What's with all the questions?
11: Oh, I don't know. Just curious.
8: Okay.
11: I'm going to go help Mom with dinner. See ya.
3: Bye.
8: I wonder what that was all about.
3: I don't know. Never can tell with Tiffany these days. Now, about this girl.
8: I am not talking about her.
3: Why not?
8: Because some things are not meant to be shared with little sisters.
3: Oh, really?
8: Yes.
3: Caleb's in love.
8: And that's why. Come here.
2: Hey, what's wrong? Carrie?
9: It's Luke Taylor.
2: What about him? What's wrong?
9: He's telling all sorts of lies about you. It's horrible, Caleb.
2: Let's go outside where we can talk. Okay, now, what's this about Luke Taylor?
9: I just saw him in lit class and he said the most horrible things about you.
2: What?
8: What did he say?
9: He said you were a drunk and that you've been arrested and you have this horrible past. You don't drink. You told me that. You're not that way.
8: No, I'm not that way. I don't drink. But I did. I used to.
9: What? I thought you were different.
8: I am. I'm not that person now, Carrie. I don't do it anymore.
9: But you're not who I thought you were. If you aren't, if there's stuff like this between us,
8: there's not. This is it. I'll tell you everything. Carrie.
9: I don't know if I can be with you, Caleb. I just don't know.
8: Carrie, no. Come on, Carrie. Please.
9: That's awful.
4: Yeah, I felt really bad about it for a while.
9: How long ago did this happen?
4: Before Christmas break.
9: And you and Caleb haven't talked since then?
4: Of course we have. We live in the same dorm.
9: I mean, more than just hi and bye. Like, did you apologize?
4: No, not really. I mean, I was going to, and then it just... What's the point now? It was almost a year ago.
9: Because you need to.
4: It's been months. It's so far after the fact, there's not even a fact anymore.
9: But when you wrong someone, an apology is never too late, Luke. And it shouldn't be put to the side just because of time. You need to talk to Caleb. You owe him that, and yourself. Just get it out in the open. You two live in the same dorm and the same town. You can't ignore this.
4: Yeah, I know.
9: Besides that, you shouldn't. You can't let this go.
4: You're right, Brooke. I know you are. I just don't know how to bring it up now.
9: Something will come to you, I'm sure. And it's what's best for both of you. And hey, maybe you'll end up being friends after all.
4: Yeah, right. I don't see that happening, but you're right. I do need to apologize.
9: Come in.
8: Hey, Maya. Do you want to go for some ice cream?
9: Ice cream?
8: Yeah, well, when Tiffany mentioned it earlier, it sounded pretty good. So, do you want to hit the sweet shop with me?
9: Sure. So, what's up? You're really quiet.
8: I'm concentrating on my driving in this incredibly high traffic area.
9: Coleraine?
8: Of course. Seriously, though, I wanted to talk to you. I need to apologize for earlier. You asked questions about Carrie, and I want to tell you more about her now.
9: Okay.
8: I really like her, Maya. A lot.
9: So you're serious?
8: Well, yeah, as serious as we can be right now. We're dating steadily, not seeing other people.
9: That's awesome, Caleb.
8: Yeah, she's great, and I think you would really like her.
9: Yeah? So when will I meet her, then?
8: I don't know. See, I almost lost her this year. We broke up for a while.
9: You did?
8: Yeah.
9: I'm so sorry. What happened?
8: It's a long story, but, well, it really showed me a lot about me. I lied to her. I shouldn't have.
9: You lied? About what?
8: Well, it's hard being a Richter sometimes. Coleraine. Well, there's a lot about Coleraine that makes it hard to come back here.
9: What do you mean?
8: Well, I was a different person when I lived here. Well, and Carrie, she knows me now, not then. And I know I should have told her about me.
9: Yeah?
8: And I didn't, and when she found out...
9: She broke up with you?
8: Well, I wasn't honest with her. She had every right to be upset with me.
9: I'm sorry. Are you guys okay now?
8: Yeah, we're still together, and I think it actually made us stronger. But... I mean, coming back to Coleraine reminds me of everything I used to be, and that's hard.
9: I understand.
8: You do?
9: Yeah, I really do. I'm still here, and I'm changed. I get reminded every day of what I used to be like. I don't like it much either, but it helps me to be a better person now.
8: Yeah.
9: I know what I don't want to be, and that helps when the choices get hard.
8: I never thought about it like that before. You're a good kid, Maya. Don't let your past shake you.
9: Thanks, Caleb. And thank you for trusting me.
4: Hey, Luke. Hey, Caleb. How's it going?
8: It's all right. You?
4: Just working. That's all.
8: Yeah. I'm looking for a job.
4: Oh.
8: Yep.
4: Cool.
8: So, yeah, I guess I should go pick up the milk for my mom.
4: Hey, Caleb, wait a second.
8: Yeah?
4: You know, I should have done this a long time ago, but I'm really sorry, man. I shouldn't have said those things to Carrie. I wasn't trying to be a jerk. I just didn't think about
8: it. It's okay, man. I should have told Carrie everything before then anyway.
4: I still feel really bad. I shouldn't have done that, and I need you to know that I'm sorry.
8: It's all right. I appreciate it, man. We're cool. And for the record, it was nice having you on my floor this year. I just hope it's better next year.
4: Me too. I won't be an idiot.
8: And I'll try not to be too hard on you. I'm sorry too, Luke.
4: What, for writing me up?
8: No, you deserve to be written up. You were breaking the rules, but... Well, I was angry at you for a long time about what you said to Carrie, and I never said anything to you.
4: Oh.
8: So I'm sorry about that. I should have talked to you about it a long time ago. It's just, you know, college is hard.
4: What? For you? You always have everything together.
8: Yeah, that's funny.
4: No, I'm serious. You seem to have everything all... Well, it's perfect. Everything works for you.
8: Not even close, Luke, but I do appreciate you saying that. So, how long do you have to work?
4: Oh, about another hour or so.
8: All right, well, do you want to hang out afterwards? We could, I don't know, rent a movie or something.
4: Sure. That sounds cool.
8: All right. Well, I'll be back in about an hour then.
4: Hey, Caleb.
8: Yeah?
4: Are you really looking for a job?
8: Yes.
4: I think we could use some help here.
8: Really?
4: Yeah. Why don't we go talk to my dad? He's in the office.
8: Hey, I think that might not be so bad.
4: Yeah?
8: Yeah.
12: Okay, I'm ready to go. Just let me know when we're recording.
13: Zach, we are recording.
12: Oh, we are? Oh, man, I'm sorry.
13: Don't worry about it. You're forgiven.
12: Thanks. There seems to be a lot of forgiving going around, and that's a good thing. Luke and Caleb have a second chance at friendship. Randy and Tiffany have a second chance to get to know each other better. And Caleb and Carrie have a second chance to see if they have what it takes to be a couple. In the Bible, God forgave his people again and again. And Jesus came to earth to heal and forgive. In 2 Corinthians 5:17, the Bible says, "Therefore, if anyone is in Christ, he is a new creation. The old has gone, the new has come." So let me ask you, is there someone in your life who needs a second chance? Maybe you need to pray for them and pray that God can help you to forgive them. Maybe you need forgiveness yourself. Ask God and then apologize to your friend. Show your friend that you mean it, and soon things can get better. And even if things don't get better, you still know that you've done the right thing, the thing that God wanted you to do. Beyond Gilead is based on characters and situations in Down Gilead Lane and is a production of Keys for Kids Ministries, a listener-supported ministry. 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Roy Wallace was the recording engineer, with post-production by Joe Carroll and additional recording by Rob Gunling. Music was provided by John Campbell. Terry Ritchie was the executive producer, and I'm Zach. Looking forward to seeing you again next time, Beyond Gilead.
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3: A teenager vanished 3 years ago. No answers, no closure, just silence. Until now. In episode 2 of Sugar Creek Amish Mysteries on Up TV, Cheryl Cooper is pulled into a chilling cold case. The mysterious disappearance of a young Amish boy named Mark.

0: 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The ending is genuinely uplifting.
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1: It's me.
2: Is it a bird?
0: No way.
2: Is it a plane?
0: Uh-uh.
2: Who could it be?
1: It's me.
0: Check it out.
2: Is it a bird?
0: Uh-uh.
2: Is it a plane?
0: No way.
2: Who could it be?
0: Check it out.
1: It's me.
2: Is it a bird?
0: No way.
2: Is it a plane?
0: Uh-uh.
2: Who could it be?
0: Check it out.

0: allegiance to the flag of the United States of America.
1: I'm an American.
0: And to the republic for which it stands, one nation,

0: got another one?
1: Well, let me see. The tortoise and the hare, Humpty Dumpty, Little Red Riding Hood.
0: Ah, those are baby stories.
1: Oh, yeah, here we go. Ooh, I do have another one, and it's a good one. Let's see, the name of it is...
2: Wait, don't tell us now. Let's save the surprise for next time.
1: Ooh, good idea.
3: Well, that settles it then. We all come back and be in another story together.
0: Oh, that's it. Now you got me excited.

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2: Today we'd like to start out with a group called Striper. This group became popular in 1984 with band members Robert Sweet, Oz Fox, Tim Gaines, and Jeff Sano, with lead vocals Michael Sweet, who would later go on to solo. This group plays a mixture of solid rock and pop ballads. Their group's theme verse has always been from Isaiah 53:5. But he was pierced for our transgressions. He was crushed for our iniquities. The punishment that brought us peace was upon him, and by our wounds we are healed. With that in mind, let's give it up for one of their tunes, and 1988 Always There For You from the Striper Collection 1984 to 1991.

back a couple of years to 1987, we will hear David Meese with his mix of pop, acoustic, and classical styles. He's going to sing Amor Conquistó Todo in English, Love Conquers All. It gives us an English-Latin message that God's ways are not our own. His love exceeds all barriers and breaks through even the hardest of hearts. He desires that all men may come to know him. His son, Jesus Christ, was the same yesterday, today, and forever. His love will always be the winning factor when it comes to winning souls for Christ. May we too reflect

listen to an oldie from the group DC Talk, which also stands for Decent Christian Talk. This self-titled album goes back to 1989 with Rap Flavor and their tune Heaven Bound. This group has been around for almost a decade now and has performed all styles of music. They began with rap, then more rap, and as the culture has changed, they too have adapted their own style so that they may become all things to all men, so that the world may see their love for God and for people. That alone touches hearts. Whether a group has their signature of rap, pop, acoustic, jazz, contemporary Christian, alternative, reggae, country, whatever, Christ can still be glorified in all things. For whatever we do needs to be done unto him until the day we will meet him face to face. Until then, let's keep our destination.

0: That was Heaven Bound with DC Talk there, and on the lines of rap music, Michael Peace was also a contemporary group of DC Talk, performing such songs as J.E.S.U.S., Solid Rock, Rock Your World, and Living on the Edge. Michael's mission was geared more to an urban audience growing up in a rough neighborhood. His music had its own style of dance and hip-hop. Let's hear it now for Mr. Peace with his Rock It Right and Let's Get Busy.
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Now Jesus, they tell me he loves me so. I want you just to know that a chance to go to heaven comes by the cross. And a man without Christ is truly lost. 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So if you wanna go to heaven, do yourself a favor. Make Jesus Christ your Lord and Savior.

Roses, Def Leppard, or Whitesnake, contemporary Christian music has always provided a comparable artist with a similar sound that is sure to fit your listening ear. To some, these groups you may have listened to in the past, others you may still continue to listen to them, or you may not even be familiar with these groups. But this next song is by Shout, and the song Find a Way. They sound similar to a secular band, but with a better lyrical content. Here's Shout and Find a Way.

Clearly, national freedom versus one world government is a major issue in the times that we're living in. One thing is for sure, we may not know what the future of our nation will be, but we do know who holds the future. As Morgan Cryer declares on his album, we can still pray in the USA.

1 year ago this weekend, I received a phone call stating that a very dear friend of mine had been instantly killed. I was shocked as I heard the news, but I knew that she had a very tight relationship with the Lord that led her to a country that once was communist and against Christianity. That country was the former Soviet Union, also known as Russia. There, she was invited to teach Bible in public schools. Amazing. While her death became quickly known nationally and internationally, her mom and sister got to stand before cameras in Moscow and give Christie's testimony. To live is Christ, and to die is gain. This brought chills up my spine. Because 6 months previous to that, I had had a chat with her at the mall over lunch. I said, Christie, I firmly believe with all of my heart that many people in my generation will either be martyred for their faith or have to risk their lives on the mission field for the gospel of Christ. Sure enough, Christie was obedient to that call. With that in mind, we'll now hear from a group who has been persecuted in many ways for their faith as well. They go by the name of Russia because that is their home country. Will you be willing today to let Jesus just invite you to come home? He's open and ready to take you in his arms. That where he is now, one day, those of us who profess to know him will get to live at home with him. Let's come home with Russia, one of the first Christian groups I was able to hear and introduced to as a young sixth grader right before we began Angel 95. And now here's Russia with Come Home.

And here's one of the big Niceheim hits played on Angel 95 when we first signed on the air in 1990. Stephen Wiley's here to rap with you in his song Teenage Mutant Youth Group Member, a playoff of the former cartoon Teenage Mutant Ninja Turtles. Cowboy.

0: life was not my own and how the Lord would change it. So I prayed that Jesus enter in my heart and rearrange it.
1: Deja vu. Let's get busy.
0: It wasn't long, I felt metamorphosis taking place. I began to smile real big and there was a glow up on my face. I

Hosanna. Hey, we're going to hear more from that guy here on this show. Actually, not that guy, because he works here. But that's Smitty, Michael W. Smith, pop singer, songwriter, musician, author. He came originally from Canova, West Virginia, back in 1978 and moved to Nashville to write and publish his own songs. In 1982, he became a touring keyboardist and opening act for Amy Grant. And he toured with her for a while. He began his solo career in 1983. He launched the Breakthrough Friends Tour with Kathy Ciccoli and Billy Sprague in 1985. And in 1992, he received an honorary doctorate from Alderson Broaddus College in West Virginia. Was named one of People Magazine's 50 Most Beautiful People. In 1994, he opened Rockettown Christian Dance Club Ministry in Franklin, Tennessee. In 1986, he formed Rockettown Records and was a Grammy Awards presenter and a Dove Awards host. He has written numerous songs for Amy Grant, Kathy Ciccoli, Pat Boone, Sandy Patty, Bill Gaither, Perlin Farrell, Russ Taff, and Whiteheart. And he also wrote TV themes for CBN's Now's the Time, It's Not Right, World in Crisis, and has had videos featured on VH1 and MTV. He's done quite a bit in his career. And here's a song, of course, you just heard one from early in his career, Hosanna. That was back on the charts back in April through July of 1984. And we're going to take you now to 1988 with Smitty, Michael W. Smith, and the Hand of Providence.

Is that cross you're wearing a fashion statement, or did it have true meaning for you, or something you wish to display everyone else around you? That's what that song's all about. Michael W. Smith here on Angel 95. Well, the next song is about a young lady who definitely did know all about the cross. She died for her convictions for Christ. We're talking about Cassie, who died at Columbine. This is Your Time from Michael W. Smith. It was

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9: Well, hey there, I'm William Ryan III, your host for the next 2 hours here on 20. 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Only 6 songs moved up or down from where they were last time. 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

0: That's the latest from Phil Wickham and Crowder. They are together singing It Really Is Amazing Grace. And they are back at number 18 again this time here on 20 The Countdown magazine. Well, have you ever heard a song for the very first time and somehow it instantly ends up on repeat? I mean, that has happened to me a number of times. But introducing you to new music, that is such a fun part of what I get to do on this show every week. 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Hi, 20 The Countdown. I just wanted to say how much I appreciate you being on air. 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
0: Well, we still have some more music that could be your favorite new song coming up for you as we have 17 to count down until number one. And mixed in there, we have some more stories from some of your favorite artists to tell you all about their music. Like Pat Barrett, he's coming up a little later. Also the band We the Kingdom, Jamie McDonald, Zach Williams, Elevation Rhythm. So many great ones. So stay with me.
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0: Welcome back to this weekend's countdown. We are hopping right back into the music with a brand new one from Tasha Layton. This one just hit our chart about 4 weeks ago. Here she is singing Meet Me in the Valley.
1: Number 17.

0: is Carly Ann Taylor at number 16 again this time with Why Should I Worry on 20 The Countdown magazine. You know, her music is getting some really great traction lately. I mean, that is awesome too, because I love it. And she was actually a part of an emerging artist showcase this past weekend in Nashville, Tennessee. So a lot of people are finding out about her and they are loving her new music. And I know I love having it here on The Countdown, and I'm sure you do too. Well, Karen and Rick, they wrote in from Western Australia, and they said, we are longtime listeners, probably 10 years. We have the Vision Radio app, so it goes everywhere with us. We love trying to guess what will be number one. And then they went on to share that they were getting married on May 15th, which I got this message a little before that, but they were getting married at their church, and everyone is so excited to take that step with them. Well, Karen and Rick, congratulations on the recent marriage. That is really exciting. And it's such a great picture, too. Nearly a decade of listening together to, you know, Vision Christian Radio there and taking the show everywhere and guessing who is going to be at number one each week. I mean, that is a challenge to guess who it's going to be, right? But thank you both for letting us be a part of your lives and all these years, and the whole 20 family. They are celebrating with you on that recent marriage for you guys. So congratulations again. And hey, maybe you got something big happening in your life like Karen and Rick. Maybe you're getting married. Maybe you just had a baby or something. Just anything that you want to share that maybe God's been doing in your life. I would love it if you just reached out to us at our website. Just head over to 20thecountdown.com. And when you get there, you can click on the Connect tab. And there are a lot of ways that you can reach out and share what's been happening with you in your life.
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0: Well, we have no shortage of music on the way for you with 15 more to go and a bonus song in there, that winning Future fan favorite. That is happening next hour. And that's where I play a brand new song that had the most votes between some new ones that I played for you last week on our show. So if you're new to the show, that is something cool that you want to stick around and be a part of. You can hear something that's not even on the countdown yet. So that's pretty cool. 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
6: Well, thanks for being a part of our weekend here at 20 The Countdown Magazine. You know, I don't know about you, but I love hearing the stories behind the songs that we get to hear on the show every week. And right now I have Pat Barrett in to share more about I've Got a Fire.
7: Hey, y'all, I am so excited about I've Got a Fire this year for a lot of reasons, but this song was a joy to write. It was a joy to record. It was... I mean, a forever memory to film that music video with my dad. And all throughout that process, it reminded me of a couple things. One, that what we're a part of, this faith that we're a part of, is a long game. This is about our entire lives being lived, and not just living the moment we're in, but finishing faithfully. And what an amazing, you know, testimony to the world to watch someone, not just a moment of their life, but the longevity of it, walking towards the Lord is so powerful. But also, gosh, to live in the fullness of what Jesus has done inside of us. And that flame that burns, my prayer is that the older I get, the brighter I burn. And what a sign and a wonder that could be for the world, and what a testimony of how great God is. Number 50.

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4: 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For 3.5 decades, Angel 95 FM has been your Christian concert connection. June 3rd, Holland will be at the Truman, 601 East Truman Road in Kansas City, Missouri. 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
6: Michael, the stunning 2026 musical drama, takes us inside the extraordinary and deeply complicated life of Michael Jackson, the King of Pop. Beginning in 1968 with the raw, electrifying early performances of the Jackson 5, the film traces the seismic journey from those local Chicago gigs to 5 consecutive number one hits with Motown and beyond. But success never shielded Michael from his father's iron fist. We watch a young genius retreat into childlike fantasy and exotic animals, not as eccentricity, but as survival. From 1979 to 1988, Michael fights to break free as a skyrocketing solo career finally hands him the independence he's always craved. The performances, musical, vocal, physical, are absolutely electrifying. It does, however, sidestep the more controversial allegations surrounding Jackson entirely. Some foul language features throughout. Movie Guide advises caution for older children.
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8: Well, this next artist grew up believing that her voice was something to keep to herself, but I'm so glad she's sharing it with us. Here's Jamie McDonald to tell us about her latest song, Ain't No Way.
10: God loves telling stories, and, you know, there's a Bible full of history of the ways that God showed up for his people. You know, just in the nick of time, just when you thought all odds were stacked against you, he shows up and does miracles. He does the unthinkable. And, you know, there's so many instances in my life where I can look back and say, he really has never, ever failed me. And it's funny because when you get in a situation and it's not looking so good, it's so easy for us to freak out and just say, God, where are you? Have you forgotten about me? And this song, Ain't No Way, is just all about that declaration. There's no way you're gonna let me down. You've been there for me time and time again. As I look back over my life, there's not one time that you failed me, and you're gonna show up for me now. And that's what Ain't No Way is all about.

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1: That's number 8 here on 20 The Countdown Magazine. It's called I Do It Again from Andrew Rip. You know, he will be out on the Halfway Home Tour this fall with We Are Messengers. That's going to be so fun for them. Well, what is one Christian song that instantly takes you back to a specific moment in your life? Maybe it's a song that got you through a hard season, the one that you heard on the day everything changed, or just one that gives you chills every time it comes on. I think that's one of the coolest things about music, too. Songs become timestamps for what God was doing in our lives that time. And somewhere out there right now, one of these songs in the countdown is becoming that song for somebody listening. And you have to follow 20 on social media or jump into our conversation in our private Facebook group, and you can share the song that means the most to you and connect with listeners all around the world. 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
8: Standing where I stand now, I know that he's the reason. I almost

0: It's the band Mercy Me back at number two with their song Make It Well on 20, the Countdown Magazine. 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
0: Well, here in just a minute, we are going to have the number one song in Christian music. 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We stream it right there for you. So go back and listen to it if you miss any part of it this week, or maybe your local station will air it again at some point this weekend. 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
6: Everything they thought they knew just changed. Season 4 of The Way Home explodes onto Hallmark Plus with a revelation that rewrites the past entirely. Elliot's mother didn't abandon him. She was taken through time by another Landry. And now Kat is determined to find her. Then Alice spots something extraordinary. A flicker of her mother and an unknown Landry caught on film. Suddenly the pieces align. The family locks onto their target and the race through time begins. Andy McDowell, Chyler Lee, and Sadie LaFlamme Snow deliver performances that are nothing short of remarkable, anchoring every twist and revelation with genuine emotional power. The bond between the Landry women pulses through every single scene. This premiere is gripping, mysterious, and utterly addictive, layering question upon question while keeping family and loyalty fiercely at its heart. A note for families: the episode carries light elements of magical thinking and time travel. Movie Guide advises caution for younger viewers.
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0: Well, if you are counting, this makes 3 weeks in a row for Matthew West to be here in this number one spot. And this week he's in to tell us about this song called Good.
7: For as long as I can remember, I've struggled to fully understand the depths of God's grace and the reality that it truly is a free gift. Instead, I get it all twisted and I think if I do enough good stuff, then maybe, just maybe, I'll be good enough for grace. But this is what Paul said in Romans 11, verse 6. And since it is through God's kindness, then it is not by their good works. For in that case, God's grace would not be what it really is, free and undeserved. So I hope that when you listen to this song, you remember what I'm trying to learn every single day. You're not loved because you're worthy. You're loved because He's good.
1: Number one.

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1: It is Matthew West with the number one song in Christian music for a third week in a row. That's his song called Good here on 20 The Countdown magazine. You know, he got to do something so cool recently. He shared the stage with his oldest daughter, Lulu, at a festival they were playing at. And man, it was such a cool thing to see them up there. Such a proud dad when she was there with him. Well, thanks so much for tuning in this week and for giving us a part of your weekend here at 20 The Countdown. 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

Welcome to a, not doing well, but welcome to the worship, the Rack Band Show. A special time in remembrance of another artist that died unexpectedly Sunday night. Joy Dame gave up, but went home with Jesus. For weeks, she'd been in the hospital after a concert at a church in Georgia. After the program, she said she didn't feel well. They took her to the hospital, and she suffered a stroke and been in coma. I believe that after a while, she did come out of the coma, but I'm not sure. But her vital signs kept getting stronger and stronger and stronger. But at one time on a Sunday evening, she said goodbye to this world and hello to Jesus. So while I only have 4, maybe 5 songs with Joy, through the first hour and the second hour of the show, I'll be playing all of those. I want you to invite your friends and family of a time of reflection. I do not know what I'm going to do. I'm going to read some stuff. I may or may not even be involved vocally because my voice keeps going out. But here is Joy Dame's song, Even in the Ups. Thank you for listening to The Rack Band Show this week. I'm Jay The Rack Man. Let's do this.

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So when it gets real hard to make it through,

0: Our Bible verse this hour is, "But now that you have been set free from sin and have become slaves of God, benefit what you reap and have it leads to holiness, and that is the result of eternal life." Joy Dames is in heaven, enjoying her eternal life with her Savior. Our friend Charity Abbott wrote quite a bit 11 hours ago as of this time. She couldn't sleep, so she decided to write, and she talks about not having confidence in money and knowledge and fear and anxiety, and she's too busy. And ironic that the church has been praying for revival, for a move, and, you know, pastor reflected a time when the church was fired up for the cause of Christ. A lot of things have changed then. Satan's trying to put that fire out, and it seems that he has succeeded, but can't help. We've seen it move. Do it again, Lord. Do it again this morning. He did. Mind blown over that. Then later that day, she says, "I got the news. Joy Dame, one of my dearest friends, had passed away. To know her was to know Joy." She literally lived that name. "She believed in me, encouraged me to write, to make music. She introduced me to Jesus-loving musicians who'd become my family. She believed in my husband more than anyone else, prayed for him, partnered with him, helped him build a ministry that allowed him to quit his day job and walk into a calling. And now on my news feed, I see the story after story of how she did so much for others because that was who she was." I'll read more of that later. Here is today's hope with Kristen Rickards. Run your race.
1: Welcome to Today's Hope with Kristen Rickards. My husband and I were watching an inspiring movie about Jesse Owens, the African-American track and field star who broke all kinds of records in the 1936 Berlin Olympic Games. While he was training at Ohio State, there were those that cheered him on and supported his dream. Unfortunately, however, a lot of racial tension existed. Some white members of the football team jeered and heckled from the stands at his competitions. His coach told him not to be distracted by the noise and just focus on the race. What great advice for life! You and I are running in God's race. Like Jesse, there is so much noise around us. We must put on our blinders and look straight ahead. We can't afford to listen to the voices that don't align with Jesus. We must not give the mindless chatter any space. All energy is needed for the destiny God has assigned for us. Jesse knew exactly what goal he wanted to accomplish. He did not give power to the negativity that sought to deter him. The same goes for us. We need to take ownership of our race. We have the free will to reject whatever the enemy places in our path. If we start listening to what a spectator is saying or start looking at someone else's lane, we will veer off the track completely and lose sight of the finish line. Our race is not decided by what other people say or do. It is not defined by mistakes we've made in our past. Satan is trying to get us to stop running because he knows what's at stake. You and I were meant to bring so many souls into God's kingdom. Let's put our Holy Spirit ear pods in and only listen to the voice of truth. Will there be obstacles that come up during the race? Of course. However, we can navigate through them if we keep our eyes on the author and finisher of our faith. God has given us the tools we need to succeed. We must run our race successfully by dismissing the noise and focusing only on the goal ahead. Let's meditate on this verse today. Hebrews 12:1. Therefore, since we are surrounded by so great a cloud of witnesses, let us also lay aside every weight and sin which clings to us so closely, and let us run with endurance the race that is set before us. This has been Today's Hope with Kristen Rickards.
0: Practice the pause. When in doubt, Pause. When angry, pause. When tired, pause. When stressed, pause. And when you pause, pray. I'm Jay the Rack Man, and that's something to think about. 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

When I was 24, I lost my mom in a car accident. When I was 37, I lost my faith. This was complicated because, you know, I'm a Christian recording artist. I was in a writing room with two other guys, and I was honest with them. I was like, hey, I don't know what to write about. And I immediately remembered an experience I had a few months before. I think it was the middle of the night. I felt very trapped, and it was a scary moment. And I remember trying everything I could and nothing working. And the only thing I had left was the name of Jesus. And I called it. The darkness lifted, and it's like, wow. And I started to realize how this string of faith had been weaved throughout my life, and looking at it and realizing, like, this isn't something I want to lose. And that sort of became the foundation that I rebuilt my faith off of. Today it feels different, but stronger than it ever has. I think a lot of people are wrestling with their faith, and I think they don't know what to do about that, or they feel ashamed of that, or they feel like it disqualifies them, but I actually think it's the opposite. I think we're here to wrestle with our faith, and I think that is going to be our story, and it's definitely mine. When I first

I actually had a song request. Camila Mann, Take Me to the Key. Listening to your radio station definitely just puts me in a different place. And, you know, all my worries go away. The songs you play, it just seems to just really deal with me a lot and stuff that I'm going through. And I just wanted to say thank you. God bless you, Jesse, and your family.

0: You know there's a deep secret hidden in Psalm 23's phrase, "You anoint my head with oil." It's not just a beautiful metaphor. It carries a powerful spiritual lesson. In the desert, sheep were constantly attacked by swarms of flies that would invade their heads, causing unbearable pain as they fed on their brains. In desperation, many sheep would bang their heads against rocks, sometimes to the point of death. To protect them, the shepherd would apply oil, a natural repellent that kept the flies away. But here's the deeper meaning. In the Bible, flies represent demons, and the devil is referred to as Beelzebub, the prince of flies. Every spiritual battle starts in the mind. If the enemy gains access to your thoughts, he can influence your emotions and actions. That's why it's so important to live a life filled with the Holy Spirit, the oil that protects our minds. Just as the shepherd anointed the sheep's heads to keep them safe, God's Spirit anoints our minds to guard us against the enemy's attacks. May your mind be filled with the peace of Christ.
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3: Hey, this is Daniel Britt, and here's what's new in Christian music this week. Bodie releases the title track from his recently announced album coming September 5th. It's No Skips, out now.
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3: And the emerging pop collab duo formed by Nitro X and Jordan Blaine released his track, Another Way. 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

That was Charity Abbott, and glory to his name. We're going to read a little bit more of her testimony here and how she's going through the grief process of the loss of her dearest friend, Joy Dame. But first, I want to let you know, we just received a $20 donation to JTM Ministry Solutions, and it wasn't monthly, but we do appreciate anything that comes in. Please consider, and it's so easy. I think in the perspective of faith and the widow's mite and all that stuff, if you have the faith to give $10 or a little bit more, maybe 20, maybe 40, 50, I don't know where your situation is, but if you have the faith to do that, you should. Now, you might be in a family where that you have to answer to your wife or your husband, and they say no. 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All right, let's read a little bit more here. Let's see. But I'm floored how God is already using her legacy for his glory. Her Caring Bridge page, where people were checking out for her health, updates after her stroke, and now 20,000 visitors and counting. And after Sunday morning service, and now this, I'm in awe of God's faithfulness. And yes, this may sound crazy to say this after losing a friend, but God is moving in a way that I can't quite put into words. On one hand, I'm utterly heartbroken. Yet even in this, I can't help but praise him. I'm going to miss Joy terribly, but now she lives with a savior, spent with her life serving, worshiping, and sharing with others. She's actually with him now. And for that reason, I can rejoice in the middle of the heartbreak. It's not a normal response. The only way that we have peace in this life is knowing Christ. His hope, his peace, his promises are the only things that can

keep me afloat when life tries to drown me. I want revival. We've been praying for it as a church, and I think I'm starting to see it. If you're reading this, she says, hold me accountable. And if you're with me, let's go. God's not done. All glory to Christ. Please keep me and my family and our friends in prayer. And I shared this on the Rackman Show today. All right, let's continue with more music. I believe we're going to hear from Salt of Sound. Be still and know his name. Even in the winds and waves. So if you're going through something, this song's for you.

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4: We were zipping down the interstate. We saw this long cloud of thick blue smoke ahead of us. And when we got close, we saw that it was belching out of the smokestack of this big old semi, and the smoke was so heavy you could hardly see as you passed it. In fact, it was a very good time to hold your breath. Now, as we passed him, I looked through the smoke into the cab, and I saw two men inside, and they were just kind of laughing. They seemed oblivious to the smoke and the smell that they were spreading down the interstate. Now, I noticed after we passed that semi and that mountain of smoke that there were little black spots all over my windshield. Now, I instinctively reached for my windshield wipers to get rid of the spots. I can hear you screaming, "Don't!" And it was then that I saw the driver ahead of us who had turned his wipers on. His entire windshield was smeared with this thick black substance. Ah, glad I didn't turn my wipers on. We stopped for lunch a few minutes later, and when I got out, I found spots of oil all over our vehicle. And after we finished eating, we got some great exercise. Yeah, cleaning off the oil. Now, that driver probably thought the smoke was just his problem, but it was actually a problem for everyone who got close to it. Well, I'm Ron Hutchcraft, and I want to have a word with you today about leaving an ugly trail. Now, our word for today from the Word of God, while we're in the Old Testament book of Jonah, and you know the Lord gave him directions to go to a place called Nineveh. Jonah chapter 1, verse 3 says, "But Jonah ran away from the Lord," which is kind of a humorous thought in itself. Running away from the Lord? Right, right. But it says, he went down to Joppa, where he found a ship and paid the fare, went aboard, and sailed for Tarshish to flee from the Lord. Well, then the Lord sent a great wind on the sea, and such a violent storm arose that the ship threatened to break up. Well, of course, now the captain goes below, wakes up Jonah, and then it says, the sailors said to each other, "Come with us. Cast lots to find out who is responsible for this calamity." They cast lots, and the lot fell on Jonah. So they asked him, "Tell us, who is responsible for making all this trouble? What did you do? Where do you come from? What is your country?" He said, "I am a Hebrew. I worship the Lord, the God of heaven, who made the sea and the land." Now, Jonah has disobeyed God. And if he thinks, like most of us, 21st century types, he's saying, "Hey, I might be sinning, but it's not hurting anybody else, right?" Oh, I suppose the driver of that smoky semi could have said, "I've got a problem, but it's not hurting anyone else." Well, he was wrong. See, so was Jonah. Everyone around him was suffering, not because of their sin, but because of his. Now, modern morality says, you know, it's okay if you don't hurt anybody. You know what? There's no such thing. I've hugged the parents who are sobbing over their son's life or their daughter's life. And while they're doing their thing, it could be breaking the heart of the people who love that person the most. I've been with the son or daughter who's waiting and watching while their parent walks away from the very truth they were taught by that parent, and they're crushed. No man is an island. When you have premarital sex, you're hurting your future lifetime partner and their future lifetime partner. Your choices affect the family name, and they sure affect your Lord. They affect the reputation of your family.
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Welcome to this hour of The Rackman Show. I'm Jay the Rackman. Okay, got to exit out of that because, well, this show is dedicated, in a way, to the passing of Joy Dame, who at 6:24 p.m., I believe Eastern Time on Sunday, the 10th, our dear Joy was made whole as she ran into the loving arms of her Savior. The tenderness of the Lord was overwhelming as he allowed her to pass so peacefully and quickly. She was with the love of her life and a sweet sister-in-law. We are eternally grateful for the love and overwhelming prayers of each one of you. The way you have cared for our family during these difficult days has glorified the Lord and encouraged all of us. Thank you for your generosity and sacrificial giving to her fund and the reactions to over 200,000 visits to her caring bridge page. The doctors and the nurses and the staff of the ICU at Tanyeha Center, the loving care they have given not just to Joy, but all of us is a true example of what it means to be a caregiver. The past 2 weeks with Joy in the hospital in a coma had been extremely fatiguing for the family, so they will be taking the next couple days to rest and take in this moment as a family. Thank you for giving them space and time to love on each other. That was written by Demery Hill. I'm saddened, even though I never had the chance to meet her. I did know her because we were friends on Facebook on two profiles, and our station has her songs. So what I'm going to do is, I've already played some from the other hour of this show. I'm going to play a duet with Tom Taylor, I Have a Future, featuring Joy Dame, and other songs that, there'll be new music and mixed, but just take this time to pray and enjoy the program, and I'll be here in the background worshiping and celebrating with you in Jesus' name.

0: This is Lighten Up with Ken Davis, brought to you by Compassion International. Lighten Up is a moment to encourage your walk with Jesus. I'm Dr. Wes Stafford, inviting you to listen in as comedian, author, and motivational speaker Ken Davis shares another unique perspective as he applies his manliness to his interpretation of the Bible.
1: I want to be something tough. I thought, I looked in the back. The back of my Bible has this kind of like dictionary thing where you can look up words. I wanted to be a tougher animal than a sheep. I discovered some amazing things from this study. The word German Shepherd appears nowhere in the scripture. I did find the word shepherd, and everywhere I found it, it was associated with sheep. Want to be something tough. Lion, that's what I want to be. I want to be a lion. Lion doesn't mess around. Lion doesn't mind the water business. In fact, if a lion comes to a calm piece of water, you rough it up just to make it exciting.
2: As a young man, I have often wondered why God made us like sheep. Why didn't He create us like all those ferocious animals or as superheroes? All I know is that He didn't. We are like sheep, prone to wander, vulnerable to pain, and often afraid of our own shadow. Most of all, we were created with the desperate need of the shepherd. Without Him, we can do nothing. Through His power, the Bible says we can do all things. Trust Him. Be a super sheep. This is Ken Davis. Lighten up and live.
0: 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For more information, you can visit us on the web at compassion.com.
3: The confession and the truth. You ready? Drums are the heart of the music. All other instruments can play and rest. The drummer keeps going. He or she cannot afford to stop, like the human heart. What is my purpose, you ask? To worship God. Put God first instead of your feelings, even your well-being. And watch out for God's purpose for your life to spring to life. Both things are something to think about.
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Joy Dame was a joyous person. I'm going to read from her website. Growing up in Michigan, Joy dreamed of writing and singing Christian music and was involved in anything music possible. Joy began writing poetry and singing whenever she could, but then as a teen, God tugged on her heart about Europe. After Bible school, she and her husband moved to France to serve as missionaries. There, she was formed as a worship leader, songwriter, through the pain of loss, joy of healing, and her passion for reaching others with the gospel and encouragement in her songs. She ministered in the U.S. and overseas and was involved in productions and concerts in school, prisons, camps, and social events. She is survived after her death by her husband and three boys who live in Florida. And some of her favorite ministry moments were be able to reach those who usually wouldn't listen to the truth of Scripture with a song. Helping lead worship in her church, she writes out of the passion, "Without a loving Savior, gracious Savior, I would have had nothing. I am nothing. Anything good that comes from my lips or my pen was not really mine." To begin with, Joy says, she enjoyed writing songs with other artists and frequent Nashville, and to do so as well as helping form writing groups for the indie artist, releasing online through their songwriter retreats that she led with Lake City Music. I'm sorry, I'm very deeply touched right now. That song that you heard, Vertical, was one of those songs that probably reached people who wouldn't normally listen to Christian songs. And as you can tell, it was powerful. Here's Honey Rebar and Earthquake.

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1: We Are Messengers, Losing You is written for Irish-born frontman Darren Mulligan's daughter. 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

0: too much pressure. No matter what I do, it's never enough. Everyone around me just expects for me to perform. Can't anyone care about me for me?
1: There is someone who cares for you, not for what you do, but because of who you are. His name is Jesus. 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

my prayer is that as you were listening, even if you didn't know Joy Dame, but you've lost somebody, that you were encouraged by this show. I'm Jay the Rack Man. We've got one more song. It'll be by Joy Dame. Oh, excuse me. All right. So many people. I believe Tom Taylor, a friend of mine, had written something about his time with Joy. Let's see if I can find it. There it is. Very simply said, my beautiful friend is gone. There was a, well, let's see if we can do this. Where is it?

0: I'm singing the same thing as him there. Should I sing
1: it?
0: I have a future.
1: Oh, are you like the octave above his?
0: Yeah, I'm just doing the same as .
2: So that was one of the song sessions she was writing a song to. In any case, it is time for me to go. The last song I have for you is by Joy Dame, and it is Wildfire. Take care and God bless.

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5: 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We've got Leanna Crawford, Casting Crowns, and so much more. We kick off this all-new edition of our program with a brand-new tune from Megan Woods, as she is back with a brand-new tune called Heaven Down Here. 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
6: Hey, it's Megan Woods, and my song, Heaven Down Here, came from looking at the world around us and feeling that ache that so many of us carry right now. We may be more connected than ever, but so many of us still feel alone, overwhelmed, and homesick for something that this world can't give us. Heaven Down Here is a cry for the presence of Jesus in the middle of all of it. It's a prayer for the Holy Spirit to come near, for God's will to be done, and for His kingdom to come on earth as it is in heaven.

He is a singer, songwriter, and worship leader based in the Atlanta area who invites others to embrace the heart of Jesus with his music and his lyrical depth. He lives with his spouse and their son, Liam Valder. That is his brand new single, Everything That Has Breath. Andrew Aaron Zeller. It's right here on the Christian Media Spotlight Radio Show. Joe Neal here with you. Time to take our first trip of the show to the Wayback Machine for our throwback tune of the week. This is a portion of the show where we give you a tune from a previous decade that was impacting hearts then and is surely impacting hearts today. This one is back from 2009, 17 years ago already, from the Everything Sad Is Untrue album. This is a song that explores the depth and the crossover between the person we want the world to see, which is the flawless golden boy, and our true flawed self, which is the broken prodigal. The artist who puts this all together as only he can, well, I'm speaking of Jason Gray. Here is his tune, The Golden Boy and the Prodigal. It's our trip to the Wayback Machine from 17 years ago. Here are our throwback tune of the week on the Christian Media Spotlight Radio.

0: born and raised right here in the Pacific Northwest near where we are based. He was born in Yakima, Washington. By age 14, he was writing his own songs and felt a clear calling to use music to reach and encourage others. Blending hopeful melodies and faith-filled messages, he creates music to inspire listeners and remind them that with God, the best is yet to come. He was raised in the church and discovered an early passion for music and a natural talent for both songwriting and performing early on. Meeks Carter, right here in the Christian Media Spotlight radio show. That is his latest tune, You Kept Me. As we continue on here on the Christian Media Spotlight radio show, we have the brand new tune from Dan Bremnes now. Here he is telling us the meaning behind his brand new song.
1: Hey, this is Dan Bremnes, and this is the story behind the song, Reaching for the Light. Sometimes we wake up to our life and it feels like we are in the dark. It feels like we have fallen so far and we're not even sure how to make our way back up. And what do we do in these situations, and why do we even get in these situations? Paul says in Romans, I'm doing the things I don't want to do, and the things I want to do, I don't do. And we're caught in this tug of war, and sometimes it feels like we're our own worst enemy. One thing I know for sure, I'm not perfect. I've been there. And sometimes I return there and I get frustrated at myself, but I know that I am actually not the light. All I can do is reach for it. I'm a human being. And God is the light of Jesus, is the light of the world, the one that lights up the darkness that sometimes we find ourselves in. And sometimes we just have to admit it and say, you know what? I need help. I need to reach for the light.

He was, of course, on America's Got Talent once upon a time. He is also a pediatric mental health nurse working at the Children's Hospital of Orange County. He is a quarter of the California-based collective Influence Music. He and his wife, Ivy, are raising their 6 children, 1 biological daughter, and 5 adopted sons. He is a busy man indeed. He is from the Knoxville, Tennessee area. He lives and works in Southern California in the Anaheim and Fountain Valley areas. Currently, that is Michael Ketterer with his brand new tune called Stomp right here on the Christian Media Spotlight Radio Show. Joe Neal here with you. Glad to have you with me. My hope and prayer, of course, for this hour of music is that it blesses you and your walk of faith. Right now, Tasha Layton has a brand new tune where she reminds us sometimes the breakthrough we long for is found right where the valley felt the hardest. Here's Tasha Layton with Meet Me in the Valley. It's right here on the Christian Media Spotlight Radio Show.

0: be. But it's beautiful because of you.
1: After serving in the Marine Corps, he looked for a place to call home. He settled outside of Cincinnati and took an internship for a local church, learning to lead worship. After surviving a traumatic experience, which resulted in the death of a friend on a mountain climbing expedition and clinging to a mountainside for nearly 10 hours in freezing temperatures, he began to write his first worship songs, describing and processing that experience. He was born in the land of wheat fields and tumbleweeds in southwest Kansas. He is a first-generation musician and songwriter. Thanks to a JCPenney catalog acoustic guitar left in the attic of his childhood home by the previous owner and no access to learn other songs, he found a passion for writing and making up his own songs to sing for his little brother and sister. He would go on to be a part of various indie rock bands, touring around the tri-state area. Caleb Meekum there with his great tune there, Loves Me Well, here on the Christian Media Spotlight Radio Show. Joe Neal here with you. It's time to take a second trip of the show to the Wayback Machine for our throwback tune of the week. This is a portion of the show where we give you a tune from a previous decade that was impacting hearts then and is surely impacting hearts today. This one dates back 21 years ago, back to their Life Song album. It's a tune from Mark Hall and the band Casting Crowns. Here is the tune, Does Anybody Hear Her? From 21 years ago, it's our trip to the Wayback Machine, our throwback tune of the week, right here on the Christian Media Spotlight Radio Show.

She will be performing alongside Lauren Daigle in September when she comes to the Washington State Fair near where we are. Of course, that is Leanna Crawford. And thank God, here on the Christian Media Spotlight Radio Show, we've got music coming up to close things from Jordan St. Cyr. Also music on the way as well from Hannah Harper, who won this season of American Idol. We'll have the song she won it with, At the Cross, a Chris Tomlin cover here in just a few minutes from right now, plus a very special Memorial Day tune to end this particular program. But right now, here is music from Cochran & Co. 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

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Thank you to everyone who airs us each and every week. 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

0: The Weekend 22. Weekend 22. This is the Weekend 22 Countdown, and I'm Josh Ashton, coming at you with the top 22 Christian hit songs from all across the country. And hey, I hope you're having a great weekend. Now check it out on the show this week. We're going to be joined in by Sarah Reeves as she shares how it feels to hear other people singing her songs. Derek Minor drops through, revealing a transition in his life and career. Then Halvey's going to stop through and talk to us about how he fully committed his life to Christ. And also, Torin Wells is joining in, opening up about the impact his uncle had on his life. And also, we got new music on the show this week from Sansone and Caleb Gordon. And then, of course, we've got the top 22 songs for the week. So here we go. Kicking off the countdown this week is Lecrae, as we find him a position lower this week, dropping to number 22 with Holidays on the Weekend 22.
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0: That's Holidays from Lecrae. Down a spot this week, down to number 22 on the Weekend 22. Now, Gabe Von Ovid, he will be performing with some big names later on this year. So Von Ovid, he's part of the Worship in the Pines concert happening September 11th in Saratoga Springs, New York. The lineup is headlined by Brandon Lake, as well as Crowder, Elevation Rhythm, Halvey, Ren Collective, and Lost and Found. For more info, you can find more at worshipinthepines.com. And now on the countdown, crashing in at number 21, here's Gabe Von Ovid with King. Our highest debut of the week on the Weekend 22.
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2: Let me tell you about the King, reigning above, powerful and mighty, came down to love. He sits on the throne, highly seated, for his blood has atoned. He's a roller of stones, can't you see? Let me tell you about the King.

0: Let me tell you about the king.
1: That is our highest debut of the week. It's King from Gabe Von Ovid jumping into the show at number 21 right here on the Weekend 22. Now, have you ever wondered how artists feel when they hear other people singing their songs? Well, when we had a chance to catch up with Sarah Reeves, we asked her that, and she gave us her thoughts.
2: We did a conference in New Zealand with my church, The Belonging, and they were singing Fall Afresh at the top of their lungs. Like, they had their worship band there, and we kind of rotated, and like, there was probably 5,000 or 6,000 people there just like singing it at the top of their lungs. And I was like, what? And I was in the audience, like I was in the crowd. I didn't even know they were doing it. And I just remember looking around being like, wow, like this is really special, you know, that God would give me a song or give songwriters a song. And then all of a sudden it just like infiltrates the church, not only in America, but in all the way across the world.
3: Yeah.
2: And it's just, I can't explain it. Even when we do songs at our church that I've been a part of, I'm just like, man, God, thank you for this gift that you've given us, you know, that we get to write songs that glorify you, and then they become someone else's song, and it moves them, and they're, you know, moved to tears, and their lives are being transformed because of music.
3: Yes.
2: And it's just such a cool thing. I love doing what I do. It's the best.
1: 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And here she is on the countdown now with Runaway, sliding 7 spots down to number 20 on the Weekend 22.
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0: 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That's Sarah Reeves and Runaway right here on The Weeknd 22.
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0: And hey, what's up? I'm Josh Ashton. And oh yeah, these are the top 22 most played songs on Christian hit radio from all across the country. So looking ahead to the top of the Weeknd 22 charts this week, who is taking number one? Will Josiah Queen spend a second week at number one with Demons?

0: The only way to find out, stay with us. It's happening right here on the Weekend 22 Countdown. 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
3: It's an election year, and a reminder, the filing and withdrawal deadline is noon on June the 1st. 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
4: This is the Weekend 22 Countdown, and I hope your weekend is going great. Hey, what's up? I'm your host, Josh Ashton, and I'm bringing you your favorite songs this weekend from all across the country. Now, 10 Rock just dropped a brand new track this weekend. The Christian rapper's new release is entitled You or Nothing. It's available to stream everywhere now. And from 10 Rock, we've got Playlist in the numbers as it falls four positions lower to number 19 on the Weekend 22.
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0: That is our number 19 song of the week from 10 Rock, dropping four positions lower. It's Playlist right here on the Weekend 22. And hey, don't forget the Weekend 22. 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And now on the countdown, it's flying up four positions this week from Halsey and No Big Deal. Here's Rooftop on the Weekend 22.
1: Number 18.
2: We'll sing your name from the rooftop. We'll bring you praise and we won't stop. It's not for us, it's for your heart.

0: praises to.
1: That's Halvey and No Big Deal with Rooftop as it climbs four to take over number 18 on the Weekend 22. Now, recently had a cool chance to catch up with Derek Minor, and, well, the Christian hip-hop artist got to talking with us about the transition in his life and career.
2: Man, so I haven't necessarily made an album that's been my own solo album for 5 years. Most of the stuff I've done has been music that's just for TV and film, and that's really for background music. I think this is my first, like, art piece that I've made in, like, 5 years. And the reason why is because I was going through a really, really season of just transition is what I would say. Transitioning from being a young artist, a young man, to a father, to trying to be a better husband. And I was overwhelmed, and I felt, I mean, if I'm being honest, I was in a serious state of depression and a lot of mental challenges. And it was really the process of me saying, I need to step away from doing music and art and just work on myself. And as I began to work on myself, like every album that I've done, like The Trap was that way, Redemption was that way, Empire, all those were birthed out of things I've learned in certain seasons, and I wanted to put them into art. So this is no different. It's just what I've learned this time is the focus is now on me and my healing, and the hope is, as I've walked you through what kind of looked like for my healing, that hopefully you will get something to grab from, to when you feel discouraged, so you can grab this album and say, nah, my healing is worth pursuing. That's really the big picture.
1: Thank you, Derek, man. And here he is on the countdown, climbing up three notches to take over number 17. It's Derek Minor and Save the Hero on the Weekend 22.
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0: that Save the Hero from Derek Minor. It's up three positions this week to number 17 on the Weekend 22. And oh yeah, we are on our way to the number one song in the country. And check it out, coming up on the countdown, still going to be chatting with Halvey about how he fully committed his life to Christ. Plus, getting you caught up with all the latest music news with Rachel James and more. Still to go right here on the Weekend 22.
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0: This is the Weekend 22, and I'm Josh Ashton, keeping you up to date with the hottest hit songs of the week. And I hope you're having a great weekend. Now, sure, okay, Colton Dixon, he's a great singer, a great songwriter, and a great performer. But the real question is, how are his knife-throwing skills? More specifically, can he hit a flying can of soda? Which, if you've ever wondered that question, it has been answered for you now, as you can check out the clip that Colton posted up last week showing off his skills on his official Instagram page. But for right now, this weekend, he's put the knives away as he is spending back-to-back weeks at number 16. Talking about Colton Dixon with this one, The Love I Have For You, on the Weekend 22.
4: Number 16.

0: That's Colton Dixon with The Love I Have For You. It's repeating at number 16 this week here on The Weekend 22. Oh, and by the way, be sure to check out our Instagram account. If you are on the gram, know that we are there with you. And we would love to be able to follow you back on yours. Simply swing by our little page and follow. You can find us at The Weekend 22 Countdown. And word of warning, don't get freaked out. We do follow back. So follow us. We'll hit you back. You can find us on Instagram at The Weekend 22 Countdown. And now on the countdown, we've got Yes from Stephen Malcolm for King of Country and KB as it makes its re-entry onto the countdown this week on The Weekend 22.
1: Number 15.

0: That's Stephen Malcolm for King of Country, and KB jumping back into the countdown at number 15 with Yes, right here on The Weeknd 22. Oh, and hey, don't forget The Weeknd 22. We've got that toll-free comment line that is up and running for you at the number 1-800-761-HITS. Now, it's there for you to give us a call anytime, like 24-7, just to let us know what you think about the show or to be able to share any other comments or even questions that you might have. Might even get you some answers. And we're wondering, too, right now, if you have a story. Because right now, we here at The Weeknd 22, we know that God uses this music in big ways in so many lives. And we're wondering if you've got a certain story about a song or artist that's made an impact in yours. Whatever you happen to think of it, bring us up. We would love to hear from you. That number again, it's 1-800-761-HITS. And now on the countdown, we've got Jordan Feliz as we catch him falling four positions down to number 14 with Familia on The Weeknd 22.
1: Number 14.

0: That's Familia from Jordi Feliz as it drops down four this week to land at number 14. Right here on the Weekend 22.
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0: And right now, if you would, welcome my girl Rachel James in. She's here to get you caught up on all the latest music news.
2: Jen Johnson has released her debut solo album, and the title says it all. It's called Happy. Jen is one of the most influential figures in modern worship. As co-founder and president of Bethel Music, she spent more than two decades helping shape the sound of the church. But this is her first solo record, and it's deeply personal. She describes the album as a mosaic, made from broken pieces that come together to create something beautiful. Moments of joy, moments of heartbreak, seasons of growing and healing, with God present through all of it. 12 tracks that blend worship, country warmth, and pop influences into something that feels both intimate and widely accessible. The guest list is pretty remarkable, too. Carrie Job, Brooke Ligertwood, Tiffany Hudson, and her husband Brian Johnson all make appearances, among others. The focus track is also called Happy, featuring Abby Gamboa, and it's a playful, love-filled song inspired by the feeling of watching your kids and realizing that's exactly how God sees us.
0: Oh, and definitely for the latest news throughout the week, don't hesitate. Click on over to our website to get caught up anytime right there, weekend22.com. Now a little flash forward still to come on the countdown. Plenty of music left, including the latest from Allison Ede and a new one for you from Sansone. And still a whole lot more to go right here on the Weekend 22.
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2: Michael, the stunning 2026 musical drama, takes us inside the extraordinary and deeply complicated life of Michael Jackson, the King of Pop. Beginning in 1968 with the raw, electrifying early performances of the Jackson 5, the film traces the seismic journey from those local Chicago gigs to five consecutive number one hits with Motown and beyond. But success never shielded Michael from his father's iron fist. We watch a young genius retreat into childlike fantasy and exotic animals, not as eccentricity, but as survival. From 1979 to 1988, Michael fights to break free as a skyrocketing solo career finally hands him the independence he's always craved. The performances, musical, vocal, physical, are absolutely electrifying. It does, however, sidestep the more controversial allegations surrounding Jackson entirely. Some foul language features throughout. Movie Guide advises caution for older children.
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5: Welcome back to The Weekend 22. Hey, what's up? I'm Josh Ashton, and we are counting down the top hit songs of the week. And I gotta say thanks for sharing part of your weekend with us. Now, Allison Ide has a hot take. The young singer-songwriter believes conviction is not shame, and shame is not conviction. Allison, she's wondering if it's crazy to say. To share your thoughts and give them to her, or to hear the upcoming song she's sneak peeking, you can check everything out right there at her Instagram at Allison_EIDE. And now on the countdown is IDK from Allison Ide as we catch this one falling five notches on the Weekend 22.
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1: Because each week, what we like to do is introduce to you a song that we think is going to be a future hit real soon. And this week, our first pick for a future hit comes into us courtesy of an artist originally out of the Windy City, Chicago, Illinois. And the artist that's our first pick for a future hit is Sansone. Here's Fog on the Weekend 22.

0: That's Fog from Sansone. Our first pick for a future hit right here on the Weekend 22. 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

0: That's Believers, up a big 6 notches to take over number 12 with More Like You, right here on The Weekend 22. 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Coming up next, got the second half of the countdown for you with the latest headed your way from Taylor Hill. 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
4: You've probably heard the advice about discussing anything other than politics and religion. Both topics get their fair share of headlines, and often those are negative. However, if you do get in a conversation about religion, you will often encounter different views, but it usually doesn't get uncomfortable until someone brings up Jesus. Why is Jesus such a polarizing topic? Could it be that we like options and doing things our own way, but Jesus shines a light on the certain failure of that approach? The Bible tells us the only thing that brings true spiritual fulfillment is getting to know the real Jesus and having a personal relationship with him. The Bible also tells us of a side of Jesus we don't hear about often enough. The Jesus who would rather hang out with sinners than priests, and the Jesus who forgave people who had a sin-filled past and made them whole. If you've never known Jesus this way before, and you would like to find out more about having a personal relationship with him, call us at 888-NEED-HIM or go to chataboutjesus.com.
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0: This is the Weekend 22 Countdown, and I'm Josh Ashton. And I hope you're having a great time this weekend as we count down the top 22 hit songs of last week. 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I'm talking about weekend22.com. 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

0: That's Taylor Hill taking a tumble two spots lower this week to number 11 with Hello, right here on The Weeknd 22. Now, if you happen to be on X, we would love to have you follow along with us. We are on X, formerly known as Twitter, right there alongside you, at Weeknd 22 Show. And now in the countdown, we happen to find Mun crashing in reverse, down four notches to land the new home at number 10 with Forgiveness, right here on The Weeknd 22.
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0: Down 4 to number 10. That's forgiveness from Munn right here on the Weekend 22. Now, you know, we always enjoy getting to hear our favorite artists when they get to sharing their testimony. And what, when we caught up with Halvey recently, he got to open it up to us about how he fully committed his life to Christ.
1: Man, I remember, man, in middle school, bro, I prayed the sinner's prayer probably over 100 times. And I'll never forget, bro, I went on a mission trip to Memphis, Tennessee. And on that trip, bro, I saw miracles. Like, I saw that stuff. And, man, my perspective started to get rocked. And then later in that week, I was sitting in the bunk room, me and my mentor, bro. And I'll never forget. I just heard Jesus speak to my heart, bro. He said, follow me. That moment, I realized I didn't have to keep proving myself. I didn't have to try to say the prayer enough. He was calling after me. You know what I'm saying? Trying to earn it. Like, coming to my heart, coming to my heart. And he's like, man, you come to me. Come to me. And so I just, like, felt the invitation, and I just started running, bro.
0: Thank you, Halvey. And here he is as he's making a jump 8 huge positions. It's Halvey and Connor Price with Automatic, our biggest mover of the week on the Weekend 22.
2: Number 9.

0: That's our biggest mover of the week. It's Automatic from Halvey and Connor Price as it shoots up 8 spots to take over number 9 right here on the Weekend 22. And don't go anywhere. Coming up next, got your new poll question of the week as well as your results from last time. Also, Rachel James is going to swing through to get you caught up with all the latest music news. And we got the latest on the way coming at you from Torrin Wells as he talks more about the impact his uncle had on his life and more. It's all happening right here on the Weekend 22.
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4: Back with more of the Weekend 22 Countdown. I'm Josh Ashton, your host, coming at you with the best hit songs of the week. And of course, I hope you're enjoying your weekend. Now, Gio provided a life update recently on Instagram. So the Christian rapper teased his quote, his words, dropping songs, getting married, and a whole lot more ahead. Life is beautiful. And that snapshot leads us into your number 8 song, as this one from Gio, D'Angelo, and Loge climbs up 4, take it over number 8. Here's Greater Love on the Weekend 22.
3: Number 8.

0: That's Greater Love from Gio, D'Angelo, and Loge as it flies up four spots, landing the new home at number 8 on the Weekend 22. Now got your poll results in last time, where we happen to ask you, do you have any vacation plans this summer? 15% said, yep, doing the staycation roll. 22% said, no, but that might change. 28% said, vacation? What's that? Meanwhile, the biggest, 35%, said, yes, I will be traveling. Well, happy travels and safe trails. And, well, we got a new poll question where we need to get your feedback on this week because we want to know, which social media app do you use most often to follow your favorite Christian artists? Instagram, Facebook, X or Twitter, YouTube, or you don't follow any artists on social media? Hey, go ahead and cast that vote. You can do it right now at weekend22.com as we get back into the countdown with Devil is a Liar from Gio and John Michael Howell as this one holds steady at number 7 on the Weekend 22.
1: Number 7.

0: That's Gio and John Michael Howell spending their second week at number 7. It's Devil is a Liar, right here on The Weeknd 22. Now, real quick, going to break away from the show one hot second, because all of us here at The Weeknd 22 want to send Abby Seiler some birthday salutations. The singer-songwriter out of Illinois turned 27 last week. Hey, happy B-Day, Abby. And Abby Seiler's on the countdown now, one spot lower than she was last week with Deep Down Low on The Weeknd 22.
1: Number 6.

0: That's our number six song of the week from Abby Seiler. Down a notch lower this week, it's Deep Down Low, right here on The Weeknd 22.
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2: Corey Asbury is back with new music and a pretty honest story to tell. He spent more than 5 years stepping away from church, worship ministry, and what he describes as his calling, a season marked by disconnection and cynicism that he says was affecting not just his own life, but the people around him. It took an honest conversation with fellow artist Forrest Frank to help turn things around. And in the middle of feeling broken and spiritually exhausted, Corey says he encountered God's unconditional love again in a deeply personal way. Now he's back, and he's got a new song to show for it. Ousting the Angels is the title track from his forthcoming album due out September 18th. He describes it as a call to outlandish, unruly worship, the kind that's childlike and almost foolish. It's out now on streaming platforms, and you can pre-save the full album wherever you listen. In a full circle moment, Corey will be joining Forrest Frank on his upcoming nationwide tour this fall alongside special guest Tori Kelly.
0: And definitely for the latest news throughout the week, don't hesitate. 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And stick around because we still got more music on the way. One coming at you from Joseph O'Brien. And another new one for you, this time from Caleb Gordon. And more. All of it's coming up right here on The Weeknd 22.
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0: Welcome back to The Weeknd 22. What's up? I'm Josh Ashton, your host, and I hope you're having a great weekend. Now check it out in some cool Christian music news popping up. Up-and-coming singer-songwriter Jenna Raine announced she will be releasing her debut album later on this year. It's going to be called Jeans, Boys, and Jesus, and it'll be available August 14th from Warner Records. Jenna's brand new song, What Would I Say? dropped this weekend and is streaming everywhere now. And now back to the countdown. We dive in with Joseph O'Brien as we find this one dropping two places, landing at number five. It's Trust Fall on the Weekend 22.
1: Number five.

0: Moving down two spots to number five, that's Trust Fall from Joseph O'Brien right here on the Weekend 22. Now, all of us have those people in our lives who have had big influences on us personally. When we spoke with Torrin Wells recently, he got to share with us about the impact his uncle made in his life.
1: My student pastor was also my uncle, and he came to our church when I was 13, and I had to do everything short of showing him my birth certificate to prove that I was old enough to be in the youth group, because I was about 2'4", and he had a little voice, little pipsqueak voice, and I'm like, I'm in the youth group, I'm 13, and so, you know, that was a really cool relationship that got brought into my life, because one day I was 16 and he said, I know you sing and stuff and I want you to lead worship, but you need to learn how to play an instrument. So I was like, okay, my dad had keyboards and all that stuff at the house. So I started trying to learn keys and I was just not learning very quickly. So I learned Here I Am to Worship.
2: We
1: played Here I Am to Worship for like 6 months. And then I'm like, I gotta learn more songs, but I couldn't learn them as fast as I could just write them. Cause you can write your own songs and then no one knows if you're messing up.
2: Right.
1: And then, so I started doing that, and that's how I kind of discovered songwriting, fell in love with that. And he created opportunities for me to just preach and lead worship and write songs. And my church was small enough to where I could have the opportunities to do that a lot. And I attribute a lot of that to where I am now.
0: Hey, thank you, Torrin. And now up from Torrin Wells and Miles Minnick is Second to None, as it flies up 7 spots on the Weekend 22.
3: Number 4.

0: moving up a big 7 positions to number 4. That's second to none from Torin Wells and Miles Minnick right here on the Weekend 22.
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0: Now we're going to pause the countdown one final time. Because what we did earlier in the show, well, we shared with you a new song we think is going to be a future hit real soon. And we're pausing one more time to give you yet another song we think is going to be popping into your charts super soon. And without delay, our second future hit pick comes in courtesy of a Christian hip-hop artist out of the Sunshine State of sunny FLA. Here is God First from Caleb Gordon. It's our second pick for a future hit right here on the Weekend 22.
2: Yeah.

0: I put God first.
1: That is our second pick for a future hit from Caleb Gordon. It's God First, right here on the Weekend 22. Now, NF, his latest EP entitled Fear, it dropped out last year and debuted at number 4 on the Billboard Top 200. The 6-track release features guest artists from Machine Gun Kelly and James Arthur, and Fear reached into the top 10 in album sales in 8 different countries. No surprise, it's number 3 on the countdown now, as NF takes Fear, inching up 1 on the Weekend 22.
2: Number 3.
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5: Welcome back, and I hope your weekend is going great, and of course that you are enjoying the countdown. Yeah, one third of the Jonas Brothers. The song, it's entitled The Author, and the Charleston Concert Collaboration. It's available to watch and listen to on Brandon's official YouTube channel. Brandon said of the collab, love this guy and love this song. But Brandon Lake's on the countdown now with a different artist as Brandon Lake and Schema Boy spend their third week in our runner-up spot. Here's No Idols coming in.

0: Number two on the Weekend 22.
1: Number two.
2: Yo, dude, so for this No Idol song, I kind of hear,
3: one, two, three, yeah. Oh, you're

0: A former number one smash. That one from Brandon Lake's Schema Boy. Three-peats at number two with No Idols right here on the Weekend 22. Which does bring us to the number one song on the countdown. And several newlywed couples have been using Josiah Queen's song Demons as a soundtrack to their weddings. Josiah posted up a montage of the weddings on his official Instagram page, along with the caption, "Love seeing these godly marriages. Thank you for using this song in your wedding videos." And Josiah, the grateful boy, he is on the countdown now as Josiah Queen and Demons spends its second week at number one on the Weekend 22.
1: Number one.

0: That is our number one song in back-to-back weeks. It's Josiah Queen with Demons, wrapping things up right here on the Weekend 22. And before we roll out, I want to say thanks again to all of our special guests joining in, from Sarah Reeves to Derek Miner, Halvey, and Torin Wells. 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And hey, don't forget The Weekend 22. 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You can also find us on Instagram under the name The Weekend 22 Countdown. Our executive producers are Ken Farley and Brandon Rabar. The Weekend 22 is produced by Jason Burrows. Rachel James has you up to date with all the latest music news and research and script for Weekend 22. They're made possible by Brandon Rabar. And hey, one last time, I'm Josh Ashton. As always, enjoy getting to spend my time with you, counting down the best hit songs of the week. Now I want you to have a great weekend. Or what's left of it. The Weekend 22.
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